90s project known as Beautiful People from the album If 60s Were 90s, filled with samples from the studio recordings of Jimi Hendrix. Another of the better remix projects in a bit here. In an episode mostly filled with mashups, that is the blending of two or more pre-recorded songs, typically by superimposing the vocal track of one song over the instrumental track of another and vice versa, changing the tempo and the key where necessary. When well chosen and executed by someone with good ears and hands on a digital audio workstation, the results can be transformative.

There's one of the best ever in the creative world that is rock's mashups with James Brown mashed with Led Zeppelin, Whole Lotta Sex Machine. We'll get to two more Whole Lotta mashups in a bit here. Now, as one listener put it, we could probably do a whole show on this next artist. It's a band actually built around mashing up pop and rock records in the 1980s. An American band with a fictitious backstory. You see, they claimed their sound was the result of being stranded on a desert island in 1989 with a CD player, batteries, and the music collection of, say, a 13-year-old girl. And that premise found them a record deal. The lead singer of the band in question, Jess Harnell, known for his voice acting in film and television in cartoons like Crash Bandicoot, and is the voice of America's Funniest Home Videos for a stretch, too. Harnell joined in this by drummer-keyboardist-vocalist Alexander Track, a Grammy-winning engineer. He'd co-produce, engineer, mix this band's songs that re-record these pop rock hits. This band that called themselves Rock Sugar, they came in 2010 with their debut album, aptly titled Reimaginator.

0: There they are, the band built specifically to take songs and mash them together. Rock Sugar, Don't Stop the Sandman, one of 13 mashups of two or more songs on their debut album, Reimaginator. 11 years later, it was 2021, they put out 14 more of these on a record they called Reinventinator. A lot of it's a little bit kitschy from my ears, but no less creative. Now let's get back to basics and the original recordings of classic songs that ended up mashed together. Imagine what it would sound like putting Metallica together with Stevie Wonder, for example. And imagine what it might sound like when September Comes with Chris Cornell. Those and a whole lot of Sabbath, too, here in a moment.
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2: Good evening. A collision at Ferndale and Sunnydale causing a delay. A collision as well on Lakeshore here in Barrie by the Dairy Queen, and heavy traffic southbound 400 from the merge as you make your way down towards Essa. More traffic just south of Innisfil Beach Road to approaching Highway 89. And then south of 89 with a steady stream of slow traffic all the way down towards Canal Road. And then again from Shepherd down to the 401. 404 looks good. Highway 27 looks good. Not seeing any delays in the east and westbound routes like Highway 26. Looking at 90 both directions, 92 as well between Wasaga Beach and Elmvale, and 10 as you make your way out of Wasaga Beach down through Sunnydale right down and towards Angus. All those routes looking good. 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I'm Brenda Devine. More traffic in minutes on Rock 95.
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0: It's an episode filled with mashups, that is, original recordings of classic songs ended up mashed together under a new title. Here's one now finds the riffs of two British guitar legends going head to head like this.

Jimmy Page's Whole Lotta Love riff played off Tony Iommi's War Pigs riff. They call that one Whole Lotta Sabbath. Another Whole Lotta mashup here in a bit. Now, something completely different.

Rock's best mashups there with Green Day mashed together with Soundgarden. Wake Me Up When September Ends and Black Hole Sun. Put them together. They call that one September Sun. Now, this

0: Nirvana, Johnny Cash, and Blue Oyster Cult. That one credited to Dangerous Orange, a mashup called Hurts Like Teen Spirit. They sort of missed crediting Don't Fear the Reaper, but we did. More mashups to come, plus another legendary remix. One that came from an idea from a Beatle that became not only one of the best shows on earth running some 18 years, but one of the coolest albums, too. And it's next.
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2: Good evening. Looking good as you make your way anywhere north of Barrie, the 400 Highway 11. But you have some heavy traffic right now here in the Barrie area as you approach the merge Highway 400 southbound all the way down to almost Essa. There is a collision at the intersection of Ferndale and Essa. It's causing a delay through there. Also a collision on Lakeshore by the Dairy Queen, both directions. I did see a delay as you make your way on that route as well. If you are traveling on Highway 400 further down and towards Toronto, do expect the volume to start to slow down around Innisfil Beach Road. And it just continues to be heavy right down to almost 89. It does pick up, but don't let that fool you. It slows again just south of 89, and it continues heavy right down towards Canal Road. Picks up, slows again from Shepherd as you make your way onto the 401. It looks like the 401 is jammed as you travel through there. Highway 404 looks good. Not seeing any delays on Highway 11, County Road 4. That's Yonge Street. If you do see anything, call me. Let me know. 1-844-ROJAM. 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I'm Brenda Devine. More traffic in minutes on Rock 95.
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0: You might imagine that in my life in radio and records all these years, I've seen a few shows on a few continents. And I can tell you this without hesitation. The best show on earth for me was one that had everything to do with the Beatles. Not Beatlemania, although that was next level for me when I was a kid. Saw it in Toronto at the O'Keefe and then in Hollywood at the Pantages. It was certainly the next best thing to seeing the Beatles 8 years after they were no longer a band, 12 years after they'd stopped touring altogether. But this one was even better. This one came to be when Beatles producer George Martin himself and his son Giles began work on a production that came out after a meeting and a conversation and a friendship that sprung up between George Harrison and the founder of Cirque du Soleil. It was only about a year before George's passing in 2001. And so his widow, Olivia, knowing of his wishes, along with Paul McCartney and Yoko Ono. Everyone gave permission on behalf of the estates for Beatles music to be used. George Martin's son Giles had first created a demo combining two Beatles songs, Within You, Without You, and Tomorrow Never Knows. And he took this demo and kind of nervously presented it to Paul and Ringo and said, what do you think? And you know what they said? We love it. And then so Giles Martin took a deep dive into the original recordings the Beatles had made on 8 and 4 and 2 tracks. And one after the other, he built these sound collages. And in the end, this album that revealed things the Beatles themselves had forgotten even existed. Love the Production contains elements from 130 individually commercially released and demo recordings of Beatles, all mashed together, released on CD, released digitally, released on vinyl, on top of the bigger project of being made into the long-running Cirque show Beatles Love. This thing had me on the edge of my seat at this specially built theater at the Mirage in Las Vegas. And I can only explain it this way, that from the first note to the final, I was on the verge of tears the whole way through. It was the nostalgia of being a huge Beatles fan since I was a little kid, and the different touch points over my career and meeting different people associated with the Beatles, including Ringo himself. The theatrical run went from the summer of 2006 to the summer of 2024. Beatles, love.

0: From the November 2006 album, The Beatles' Love, a mashup of three Beatles songs there, Drive My Car, The Word, and What You're Doing. Speaking of Beatles, one from them from 68, mashed up with Led Zeppelin from 69.
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0: There's Beatles and Zeppelin together, a whole lot of helter-skelter. We've saved perhaps the best for last if you have an affinity not only for Metallica, but for the early 70s top 10 smash about being very superstitious. That's here in a moment.
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2: Good evening. A nice drive anywhere up through Muskoka. If you're making your way through the Barrie area, you do have some heavy traffic on the 400 as you make your way from the merge with heavy and slow spots right down to Amos. Essa, last check, there was still that collision at Ferndale and Essa causing a slight delay, as well as on Lakeshore. Both directions, some traffic from Vespera as you make your way through the Dairy Queen area. Other than that, you've got a nice drive on Highway 26 and 90-27. Looks pretty good right now. Further along on the southbound 400, do expect traffic from Minnesville Beach Road down to approaching Highway 89. Picks up not for long, though. It does slow down again from just south of Highway 89, and it really continues to be slow all the way down to Canal Road. Once you get past Canal Road, a little bit more traffic as you travel onto the 401 southbound 400 from Shepherd. Highway 404 looks good. 27 looks good. All the other routes are in excellent shape. Enjoy your evening. 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I'm Brenda Devine. For traffic updates all day long, follow us on X at Barry360 Alerts.
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1: Now, another in our look at rock's best mashups. Two songs mixed together. The first, originally released in time for Halloween 1972, from a Saginaw, Michigan-born legend with more than two dozen albums to his name. The other song in this mashup, a four-man band from Los Angeles, who in 1991 prompted the question that Spinal Tap and AC/DC before them had also prompted, how much more black can it be? And so this mashup called Sad But Superstitious.

0: That's credited to Wax Audio, mashup featuring Stevie Wonder and Metallica, titled Sad But Superstitious. Wrapping our look at rock's best mashups and remixes, with thanks this time to our producer, Robbie Johnston, especially you for listening. Just follow Records and Rockstars where you get yours. Till next time.
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choice to your new rock hour. That's Sawyer Hill Alibi, a track about someone wanting comfort, not commitment for you, and only loving you when it's convenient. New music before 10 o'clock, including Nickelback, Green Day, and revisit the Rolling Stones' Four in Tongues album, which is out now. Cage the Elephant's got new music out, first time in 2 years, actually, with a track called Beaches in Tennessee. Matt Scholes from Cage says, it's no secret I went through a mental health crisis a few years back. This song for me symbolizes that we're finally being able to move past it. Brand new Cage the Elephant, Beaches in Tennessee, is in your new Rock Hour on Rock 95.

0: their 2025 album, Ocean. To New Rock Hour on Rock 95. Hey, it's Rachel, and brand new Nickelback around the corner with our favorite combo, album announcement and single. We're getting Everything Under the Sun later on in 2026, and we got the single Rattle the Cage with John 5, the new guitarist from Motley Crue. Chad Kroeger says that when it comes to Everything Under the Sun, this album has every side of the band on it. There are songs that hit as hard as anything we've ever done, songs that take chances, and songs that remind us why we've been doing this together for so long. Rattle the Cage felt like the perfect way to kick the door open. It has the energy we've been feeding off every night on the stage, and we can't wait for people to hear it. Brand new Nickelback, Rattle the Cage on the way in your new Rock Hour.
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0: Bringing some CBGB New York sound that is tripping Jupiter, this Vus, a politically charged single that's just a little more laid back. Scratch the Glory Time, ladies and gentlemen. This is where we show off local, emerging, and undiscovered artists. And this week's band is from here and a little bit of there. They call themselves Trauma Queen.
1: Hi, this is Tara, lead singer of the band Trauma Queen. We are a four-piece rock band with members from Barrie and Toronto. We formed about a year ago, and this is our debut single. It's called Heard of You, and it's out now on streaming platforms everywhere. It could not be more new. We released it Friday, July 17th, so thank you so much, Rock 95, for playing us. Best release present ever. This song is about liking someone you know is bad from the beginning, so share it with your friends, your enemies, your exes. Get real messy with it. We're giving you permission. Have fun and enjoy the song. And if you like what you hear, we'll be playing Kempenfest Sunday, August 2nd. Come catch us live. And again, this is Heard of You by Trauma Queen.
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1: 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New Green Day around the corner to go with their upcoming movie Nimrods coming out in September, giving us a classic sock hop rock song. 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
1: It's the Beaches, Edge of the Earth, actually a single from their 2023 album that has seen an 888% increase in streaming after being featured on the Canadian hockey romance drama Off Campus. 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

0: 25. 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
11: 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Officials say these incidents could have been prevented by getting a locate. Avoid risky digs and always click before you dig. 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

95. 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

0: 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After you ask your smart speaker, what's your favorite ice cream flavor?
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When you're sick of the infomercials, there's the overnight on Rock 95. Holding the flashlight for your dad? We've got rock for that. 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

0: 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After you ask your smart speaker,
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1: Hey, Kev, I'm totally crushing her butt. 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

0: right, good morning. It's Monday, July 20th, just ahead of 5:30, and we're in for a beautiful day today. The nighttime could bring some showers and thunderstorms, but at least through the day, we're looking at a high of 25 and plenty of sunshine. We've got Dan Blakely here with the Rock 95 News Update, so we'll check in with him in just a moment. And back from holidays, let's take a look at the roads. It's traffic first now. And here's MJ.
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2: Good morning. Here's what Barrie's talking about. The U.S. conducted a new round of airstrikes on Iran early today after announcing the death of another American service member. They hit around a northwestern city believed to be home to underground missile bases. Iran responded by launching an attack targeting Bahrain, the home of the U.S. Navy's Fifth Fleet, and Kuwait. U.S. President Trump, meantime, is not letting up on his threat to heap more tariffs on Canada over wildfire smoke. Spoke about it with Prime Minister Carney during the World Cup final. Trump telling reporters last night he has a good relationship with Carney, but the fires need to stop. Smoke from the fires up north, as they did in Simcoe County, triggered air quality warnings across several U.S. states. It is unclear under what authority Trump could impose such tariffs. A 63-year-old Markham man drowned Saturday afternoon near Walker's Point on Lake Muskoka. He had fallen from a boat and did not resurface, and a 40-year-old Wasaga Beach resident died Saturday night in a single-vehicle motorcycle collision on Beechwood Road in the town. The Odyssey took top spot in its debut weekend at the box office, nudging Moana into the two spot. If it's news to you, it may be news to us, too. Text us at 705-797-1111. Barrie Baycats tried, but were unable to complete the comeback Sunday, losing 12-8 to Toronto. They were down 12-1 in the sixth inning. Trey Savage struck out nine but allowed three runs. Jays lost to the White Sox 3-0. In case you missed it, Spain won its second World Cup title, the first since 2010, taking Argentina 1-0 in extra time. Blue Bombers beat the Red Blacks 36-34 in the CFL. Nothing but sunshine today. The forecast in 30.
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2: Sunshine today, high near 25, just a hint of humidity. Clouds moving in tonight, showers by tomorrow morning, low 18, chance of showers and thunder through tomorrow, high back up to 23. It is 8 in Barrie. For updates all day long, follow us on Blue Sky and X at Barrie 360 or online at Barrie360.com.
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0: Barry's Rock Station, Rock 95, and Queen with Bohemian Rhapsody, 541 with the Rock 95 Morning Crew. Good morning, it's Craig, Brian, and MJ with 25 degrees. We have sunshine today. And making way for some cloud cover and then thunderstorms later on tonight. We got showers and thunderstorms on tap for tomorrow with a high of 23. It's currently 8 right now in Barrie. And welcome back, MJ.
1: Thanks.
0: Did you have a nice holiday?
1: It was nice. Yeah, a little recuperation. And then, you know, I'm still tired.
0: As you do.
1: I'm a little tired. I'm a little bloated. But that's just a sign of a good holiday.
0: Yeah. You went away for a little bit.
1: Yeah, a couple days.
0: Was that time away the same time the smoke story hit?
1: Yeah, yes and no. It overlapped a little bit. We were actually very lucky, so we didn't take off. So we went up to Tobermory, and we left on Sunday.
0: Okay.
1: And so the weather was just
0: it was fine for the first half.
1: It was beautiful.
0: Yeah.
1: It was great.
0: Did that encourage you to go home? All of a sudden you see orange sky. You're like, Tom Cruise here. What's going on? Gotta go.
1: A little bit. It was weird. So we had always planned to leave on Wednesday. But this definitely kind of like, you know, kicked our bums a little bit into high gear. Because, I mean, up in Tobermory, it was like, you know, kind of it was the same here, right? It was just like, it was smoky. We woke up. We thought it was like 5 a.m. when we woke up. And it was just ominous. We're like, whoa, it's 9.
0: Yeah.
1: And everyone's like, one of our friend's daughters came down the stairs and she's like, why is the air orange? I'm like, that's the perfect way to describe it, my darling. It was absolutely perfect.
0: We always complain about going to like resorts and getting a day of some light rain.
1: I know.
0: It's better than an orange sky.
1: Better than orange sky, exactly. And it was all wavy and we were on the water. And then driving back was just eerie.
0: Yeah.
1: It's like you go through all these small towns like Wyarton and stuff, and it's just like there's no one outside.
0: Well, at least you had the internet to tell you what was going on.
1: Exactly. I mean, you know? As opposed to like some post-apocalyptic type feeling, but it felt weird.
0: Yeah.
1: Yeah.
0: Well, welcome back. Let's get a look at the roads. Traffic first now. 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MJ?
1: No major holdups on the roads right now. From Coldwater to Barrie to the GTA, the 400 is in pretty good shape, while the 404 from New Market down to the Markham area, you're in for a good run on 26 to Stainer and on 90 to Angus, 89 to Alliston. Looks good too. 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I'm MJ. More traffic in minutes on Rock 95.
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0: Cherry's Rock Station, Rock 95 and Howlin' for you with the Black Keys. Got a news update coming up for you in just a few moments with Dan Blakely. What's going on this morning?
1: U.S. President Trump not letting up on this tariff talk over wildfire smoke. Tell you more, top of the hour.
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2: On your way down the 400 southbound, finding a little bit of volume starting up already as you're approaching Canal Road, but shortly afterwards, it'll quickly pick up pace and a nice drive all the way down towards the GTA. Heading over to the 404 in good shape from Newmarket to Markham on 89 Alliston, not hearing of any delays on 26 to Stayner and 92 on your way to Wasaga, looking good. 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I'm MJ. 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
3: Good morning. Here's what Barrie's talking about. The U.S. launched a fresh round of airstrikes against Iran early today, targeting areas near a northwestern city believed to house underground missile facilities. The strikes came after the U.S. announced the death of another American service member. Iran responded by launching attacks aimed at Bahrain, home of the U.S. Navy's Fifth Fleet, and Kuwait. President Trump, meantime, is keeping up his criticism of Canada over wildfire smoke drifting south of the border, says he discussed the issue with Prime Minister Carney during the World Cup final. Speaking with reporters Sunday night, Trump said he has a good relationship with Carney, but added the fires need to stop. Smoke from wildfires in northern Ontario, including what shrouded Simcoe County last week, prompted air quality warnings in several U.S. states. It's not clear what authority Trump would have to impose tariffs related to the smoke. A 63-year-old Markham man is dead after drowning on Lake Muskoka Saturday afternoon near Walker's Point. Police say he fell from a boat and failed to resurface. And a 40-year-old Wasaga Beach resident was killed Saturday night in a single-vehicle motorcycle crash on Beechwood Road in the town of Wasaga Beach. An amateur astronomer in Quebec has gone from road trip planner to discoverer of a 390-million-year-old meteorite crater. Joel Lapointe spotted a strange circular pit near Magpie, Quebec, on Google Maps in late 2023 and contacted experts who have confirmed it is an ancient impact site. Researchers found key evidence, including shatter cones and impact melt rock. During a 2025 expedition, the 25-kilometer-wide crater is the first new impact crater reported in Canada in more than a decade. News happens anywhere, anytime. When you see news in the making, text Barrie360 at 705-797-1111. Spain carried the play, had an abundance of scoring opportunities, but only one would find the twine in extra time, and that's all it needed to win its second World Cup title, 1-0 over Argentina. Baycats were down 10-1 after six innings, scored four in the seventh, three more in the ninth, but it wasn't enough. They lost 12-8 to Toronto. Blue Jays were blanked 3-0 by the White Sox. Dwayne Ward, a two-time champ with the Jays, has died. He had arrived in the city Friday ahead of the Saturday ceremony honoring the 92-93 World Series teams, but was absent from the festivities. Ward died of natural causes. He was 62. One CFL game Sunday, Winnipeg got by Ottawa 36-34. Today's one-word weather, refreshing. The forecast in 30.
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3: Sunshine today, high near 25, just a hint of humidity. Clouds moving in tonight, showers by morning, low 18, chance of showers and thunder through the day tomorrow, high around 23. 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

0: Barry's Rock Station, Rock 95 and Nirvana with About a Girl. 608 Rock 95 Morning Crew. Good morning. It's Craig, Brian, and MJ with Brian away this week. We've got sunshine and 25 degrees, 18, and a chance of showers and thunderstorms this evening and into tomorrow with the showers and thunderstorms. Starting off a little chilly, though. It's 8 degrees in Barry.
1: Craig's List.
0: All right, the World Cup is over. Spain beat Argentina after extra time yesterday by the score of 1-0. And you can tell I don't really follow soccer very much because I watched a little bit of the last part of the game, and when Spain scored, I thought it was over. I was like, yeah, wow, that's exciting. I'm like, they're still going. Still playing. I thought it was extra time.
2: No, I was very excited for that.
0: Yeah. I didn't see a lot online about the halftime show.
2: No.
0: I was quite surprised because,
2: it was the first ever one.
0: Yeah, a big deal. I had to actually look it up to see what was going on. It looked pretty good. You had Madonna.
2: Yeah, there's Ted Lasso. There. He was there. Yeah. He's not a performer, but they had a lot of people on it.
0: The Muppets were there.
2: That was a nice surprise.
0: Yeah, lots of good stuff, yeah. Mm-hmm. But, you know, compared to the Super Bowl halftime show where everybody just goes on and bitches.
2: It's so true. Because I think if people weren't paying attention to the World Cup, they didn't know that there was going to be a halftime show.
0: Yeah.
2: So they didn't have time to develop an opinion.
0: I guess so, yeah. The Toronto Blue Jays had a real bittersweet weekend. They had a ceremony where they unveiled the new Joe Carter statue commemorating the back-to-back World Series wins from 92-93, which is really cool. It was nice to see that they were able to get a real statue out there. We haven't had one ever in 50 years. Unfortunately, it was overshadowed, so they had many Blue Jay legends back for the ceremony, and they were parading around the Rogers Center. But notably absent was Dwayne Ward, longtime relief pitcher for the team. He was in Toronto willing to take part, but it was revealed yesterday that he died just hours before.
2: Oh, gosh.
0: Yeah, just wild.
2: That's awful. Yeah.
0: He was even part of the group dinner on Friday night.
2: Are you serious? Yeah. Sometimes between then and the statue unveiling.
0: And then he just didn't show up, and they found out that he passed away of natural causes. So, yeah, it was a little bit of a cloud hanging over the whole weekend after what was supposed to be a lot of celebration. 62 years old. He was a 93 All-Star and a member of the Canadian Baseball Hall of Fame. So, yeah, longtime Jay. Dwayne Ward passing away. And no matter how hot it gets, don't freeze your phone. An electronics repair shop says it's seeing a surge in phones and tablets with moisture damage because people think it's a good idea to cool them off by sticking them in the freezer. You know, sometimes your device gets a little hot.
2: Yeah, guys, it's not a coffee or a cup of tea. It's a little hot. I'll just stick it in the oven or stick it in the fridge for a little bit.
0: Yeah, I don't know. They think these things are a little more durable than they are, right? They're saying it could destroy your phone I don't need to go into why it'll destroy your phone. It should be common sense.
2: Mm-hmm.
0: But Apple and Samsung are recommending that you take your phone out of direct sunlight if it's too hot. You can shut down all your apps. You can remove the case if you have one. Just to let it cool down naturally, but
2: don't stick it in the freezer.
0: It's not a TV dinner. All right, let's get a look at the roads with traffic first. 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Way more than just boots. Discover online, MJ. Oh, what's going on here? Oh, there you are, MJ.
2: You're
0: going
2: to find things slow down just a touch on the southbound 400 approaching Canal Road. Afterwards, it'll pick up pace and a decent trip down towards the GTA as the 404 from Newmarket down to the Markham area, not hearing of any delays. On 89 to Alliston, so far so good, and 26 to Stainer, 92 to Wasaga, looks good too. 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

0: Barry's Rock Station, Rock 95, Who Made Who with AC/DC, 618, Rock 95 Morning Crew. We booked a vacation over the past couple days. This may be a PSA on why you should use a travel agent, I would say. We went, my wife decided to do it. We went visiting my my mom, and for whatever reason, she knew she wanted to do it this weekend, but she decided to do it there where she was a little distracted. So she brought the iPad, and she was kind of researching things and booking hotels and booking flights, and of course she wants to
1: during a visit,
0: and then she wants to, you know, kind of get my approval, and does this sound good, and then she needs my credit card. So all this stuff she's doing, and I'm like, yeah, okay, let's we kind of worked it out beforehand. So she was going along basically flights was the issue, and she booked a flight there and a flight back, and she got a nice package, and then she went and hit the time that she wants, which was around the afternoon. She didn't want to get up too early. You know, sometimes they got a 6 a.m. flight, then you got to get up at like 3.
1: Those are tough.
0: Yeah. So she's like, oh, we'll do it in the afternoon, and then we get there later in the evening. She hit the button. She booked it, and it didn't really go for the time that she wanted. She ended up booking a flight that would have left Vancouver at 12:30 a.m. and then got back to Toronto at, I think, 6:30 in the morning. So a red eye, if you will.
1: A red eye flight, no.
0: And I'm like,
1: this is on your way home.
0: This would be on the way home. I'm like, that sucks. We wouldn't even have the hotel.
1: No.
0: So we would have to be kicked out at like 11 o'clock, and then we'd have all day long to sit around and drink coffee with luggage.
1: Oh, no. And those are the worst flights. I've taken a flight like that before on the way home, and that last day of vacation, quote, it sucks.
0: Just a strictly overnight flight you've taken?
1: Yeah. Well, not strictly, but like we took a flight from Las Vegas like at 10 o'clock at night to come back home, and it's not fun because you're out on the strip. You're like, I don't have anywhere to go.
0: Well, I can't sleep on flights either.
1: Yeah.
0: Like, I was going to ask you for advice if we weren't able to rebook, because I know you went to Australia last year, and you found yourself in a fetal position to try to get a few winks.
1: Yeah, exactly.
0: Which is crazy to me. I'm thinking to myself, like, I know the difference between getting a seat and then getting some luxury seat where you can lie down is astronomical in price.
1: Huge. Yeah.
0: So I would imagine that I wouldn't go for that either, but you couldn't have been comfortable.
1: Oh no, I was not comfortable whatsoever. I had a pillow on the seat in front of me. So I had the tray down and then the pillow on the tray, and then it's kind of like sleeping on the tray.
0: It's awful.
1: Anyways, yeah, it was.
0: Did you get more than 20 minutes consecutive sleep?
1: I really don't think so.
0: No.
1: No, no. So
0: brutal.
1: You're I don't know if you can rebook this.
0: For me, and I can't sleep on flights. Like, we had one flight when we were away a long time ago where it was delayed and delayed and delayed and ended up going basically an overnight flight. And I don't know. I guess I'm just overconscious of what I'm doing, and I'm thinking I'm going to be the guy that snores, and everybody says there was one guy on this plane, and he kept us up, and he just snored and snored, and that would be me, and I don't want to be that guy, right? So my head bobbed and weaved, and I'm trying to watch a movie. We're watching Where the Wild Things Are. That was the in-flight movie being shown.
1: No.
0: That's how long ago it was. There was one in-flight movie.
1: And you know when you arrive, who's going to drive home? You.
0: Yeah, that's it. We did rebook, though. We were able to rebook. It took a long time to do so, but the next morning we were, fighting through internet and people trying to...
1: I think this could have been avoided if she just waited the next day.
0: If she just concentrated a little bit,
1: just a little bit.
0: Well, I should also make a mention, too. We ordered pizza the day before, I guess, online, and she screwed that up, too. So I wasn't too confident about the trip booking.
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0: All right, a news update coming up for you in just a moment. Let's look at the roads. Traffic first now. Here's MJ.
1: Looks pretty quiet out there. Just finding a little bit of volume on the 400 South approaching Canal Road. But afterwards, it picks up pace and a nice drive down to the GTA. Over to the 404 Newmarket down to the Markham area. So far, no issues on 12 and 93 to Midland. You're in good shape there. 89 to Alliston and 27 to Elmvale. 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I'm MJ. 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
0: 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Here's a Rock 95 news update from BMR Breakon Building Supplies. They deliver everything. Here's Dan Blakely.
2: Good morning. Here's what Barry's talking about. President Trump again criticizing Canada over wildfire smoke drifting south of the border. Speaking to reporters after the World Cup final Sunday night, Trump said he discussed the issue with Prime Minister Carney, and while saying the two have a good relationship, added that the fires need to stop. Smoke from those wildfires in the north, including the haze that blanketed Simcoe County last week, triggered air quality warnings in several U.S. states. It is unclear what authority Trump would have to impose tariffs tied to the smoke. The U.S. launched a new round of airstrikes against Iran early today, targeting areas near a northwestern city believed to contain underground missile facilities. The strikes came after the U.S. announced the death of another American service member. Iran responded with attacks aimed at Bahrain, the home to U.S. Navy's Fifth Fleet, and Kuwait. A 63-year-old Markham man is dead after drowning on Lake Muskoka Saturday afternoon near Walker's Point. Provincial police say he fell from a boat and did not resurface initially. His body has been recovered, and a 40-year-old Wasaga Beach man was killed Saturday night in a single motorcycle crash on Beechwood Road. Police continue to investigate. Lakehead University in Orillia and Thunder Bay making its mark again, ranked among the top 10% of universities worldwide for societal impact in the 2026 Times Higher Education Sustainable Impact Ratings. Lakehead also remains the top-ranked university in North America with fewer than 10,000 students. The rankings recognize efforts in areas like poverty reduction, climate action, clean water, health, and indigenous reconciliation. Lakehead placed among the world's top 100 universities for its work helping to tackle poverty. See it, shoot it, share it on the Barry 360 text line, 705-797-1111. Barry Baycats were down 10-1 in the sixth inning, scored four in the seventh, three more in the ninth, but Toronto held them off for a 12-8 win Sunday. This was a makeup game for the one that was smoked out on Thursday. Jays lost to the White Sox 3-zip. Former Jays pitcher and World Series champ Dwayne Ward has died. He was in town for Saturday's ceremony commemorating the 92 and 93 championship teams, but died before the festivities. Ward was 62. Spain won its second World Cup title, taking Argentina 1-0 on extra time. Blue Bombers beat the Red Blacks 36-34 in the CFL. Color, it's sunny today. The forecast in 30.
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2: Sunshine booked in for today, high near 25. Clouds creeping in tonight, chance of showers and thunder by morning, low to 18. Chance of showers and thunder continue through tomorrow, high 23. 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

0: Barry's Rock Station, Rock 95, and Pretty Reckless with Heaven Knows, 637 and the Rock 95 Morning Crew. Good morning. It's Craig, Brian, and MJ with Brian Away this week. We got 25 degrees, good start to the week, and plenty of sunshine turns tonight as we get some showers and a risk of a thunderstorm before tomorrow morning. It's currently 7 in Barry, and MJ's here with your Daily Dirt coming up.
1: We had a little bit of everything at the World Cup halftime show, and audiences flocked to the movies to experience an odyssey.
0: Let's look at the roads with traffic first. What's going on there?
1: Moving pretty slowly right now on the southbound side of the 400. Just before the Line 5 exit, it should ease up, though, once you're past the Canal Road area. Then looks decent the rest of the way down to the GTA. Over to Highway 11, trouble-free from Barrie to Orillia to Gravenhurst on 12 and 93. That's looking good to Midland. Take note that in Schaumburg, we've got reports that there is a cow on the side of the road between the 18th and the 17th side road on Highway 27. So just watch out for that guy through there. 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I'm MJ. More traffic in minutes on Rock 95.
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1: Oscar-winning actor Brenda Fricker, but you might well know her as the Pigeon Lady in Home Alone 2, has passed away at the age of 81. Her agent says she had a period of ill health. A lot of us know her as that role, but she has a vast resume. Since her teens, she's been in show business, appeared in nearly 100 films and TV shows across six decades, including Irish and British television series Coronation Street. I'm looking at you, Corey's. I know you're out there.
0: My wife.
1: Oh, yeah, definitely, right? She was in A Casualty, which was a medical drama in the for the BBC. She also played Mike Myers' mom in the comedy So I Married an Axe Murderer.
0: Versatility.
1: I know. And she was in A Time to Kill. And she was Ireland's first actress to win an Oscar for her role in the 1989 film My Left Foot, which also starred Daniel Day-Lewis, which got him an Oscar.
0: Right.
1: So, yeah, she had a vast resume. She's not just the Pigeon Lady.
0: All these roles that she's just, you know, locked into this Pigeon Lady.
1: So sorry about that.
0: I mean, it's the way it works. You know, you get something that sticks. I'm sure she didn't mind it, but...
1: No, exactly. Especially, I think that was especially more for North American audiences. She was the Pigeon Lady to us. But if you're going across the pond, it's like... She's an Oscar winner.
0: She does other things.
1: Exactly. Yeah. At the movies, no big surprise, Chris Nolan's epic film The Odyssey came in first place, earning an estimated $124.5 million. That's just in domestic sales. There's another $140 million overseas. Big budget adaptation of Homer's epic poem. It's had a production budget of $250 million and is said to be one of the most expensive R-rated movies ever made. Universal spent over $100 million. To market it. It's obviously going to make that money back.
0: It is. It's going to take a little bit, but it'll be profitable. And, you know, it's good to see. Like I was telling you off air because you saw it.
1: I did see it.
0: And so you're one of the few that threw their money at it.
1: You're welcome for my money.
0: And I'm just, it's funny because I'm not into those kind of movies, but for whatever reason, I'm like, yeah, I'll go see this one because it looks, it's Christopher Nolan. And I'm even not a huge Nolan guy. But for whatever reason, I feel like I need to see this.
1: People are drawn to it.
0: I'm kind of drawn to it. And my son wants to see it, right? So I thought, let's go see it in IMAX. Because I've seen the difference on the internet about what it looks like in an IMAX theater and a regular theater. Uh-huh. IMAX is completely sold out for two straight weeks. Unless you want the front row. And I'm like,
1: Might as well not even. I'd rather watch it on my phone than on the floor.
0: Kink in my neck.
1: Exactly.
0: So,
1: you're going to be paying for that afterwards.
0: So we'll probably go see it this weekend. But yeah, it's good though, right?
1: It's incredible. Yeah, absolutely. Good. Okay, very first World Cup halftime show took place yesterday during the game between Spain and Argentina. It took place at New Jersey's MetLife Stadium. Featured Canada's own Justin Bieber. We had Madonna opening it up along with a K-pop band, BTS. Shakira as the headliners. Now, it had a reported TV audience of 1 billion people worldwide. Yeah, that is absolutely astronomical. So it started off with Madonna, but they really had a sense of humor in this one. Kind of didn't take themselves too seriously, I thought. So it started off with Madonna, and then it goes to a Venezuelan conductor, and he led an orchestra that played the White Stripes, Seven Nation Army, but then the Muppets. We're talking Animal, everybody, his band.
0: Animal gets 1 billion views.
1: He gets a billion views, exactly. Ted Lasso stars showed up. They introduced Justin Bieber, and Miss Piggy and Kermit the Frog even joined in at one
0: Cookie
1: point.
0: Monster at one
1: he
0: point,
1: was all,
0: you know, a little
1: they,
0: bit later.
1: They were all there,
0: Elmo.
1: Sesame Street, a little bit of everything. So it was almost like, let's go with fun vibes. But it was almost only like 12 minutes long, so everyone got like 30 seconds.
0: I mean, it separated itself from the Super Bowl halftime show.
1: Very much so.
0: Which is all controversy.
1: Oh, yeah.
0: It seems like.
1: No one ever likes it. I'm MJ. That's your Daily Dirt on Rock 95.

0: Rock Station, Rock 95 of Seven Nation Army, White Stripes, 649, Rock 95 Morning Crew. Did you have any hot dogs while you were away on holidays? Or was it all steak and lobster
1: all
0: for
1: steak
0: you?
1: Steak and lobster, only for me, baby.
0: Yeah,
1: I didn't have any hot dogs,
0: Go big or go home.
1: Huh? Yeah, that's right. Yeah.
0: Do you eat more on holidays, even if you're not doing a vacation? It's a staycation. Is that like, since I'm staying home, I'm just going to eat garbage?
1: Unfortunately. And it always starts off with the best intentions, right? Like,
0: really?
1: Even when we went to our friend's cottage, it's like, no, we're going to cook here. It's going to be great. It's like, oh, someone brought a bunch of chips. Okay.
0: Chips.
1: Yeah, or whatever.
0: That's
1: right?
0: How lavish you're getting.
1: Exactly.
0: Chips.
1: I'm not really portioning out my food.
0: That's your vacation.
1: On a holiday.
0: Huh?
1: All right. Yeah.
0: Well, we have hot dogs for you today. It is the Mystery Barbecue once again. You missed a fine week last week, so we're back at it again. And it'll just be me and MJ this time, so there will be no Brian. Brian's away on holidays, if you haven't been able to tell.
1: Mm-hmm.
0: So we're going to be the dynamic duo that's going to be serving up hot dogs and giving people a chance to win a barbecue, which is a lot of fun. That's a Burrell King barbecue from United Lumber Home Hardware. We'll have the food from Chris's No Frills. The last couple weeks, they've given us a large variety of hot dogs.
1: Yes.
0: We've had the originals. We've mm-hmm. had the beef. And sometimes they've thrown in the cheddar.
1: Mm-hmm.
0: And sometimes they've thrown in the bacon cheddar. I mean, it's just...
1: What'll it be we're not promising anything.
0: No, we get what we get and we don't get upset. We're quite happy about what we get. So, first come, first served with that stuff. So, make sure. And first come, first served for the whole thing, to be honest with you, because this is the first 95 people that get served the free lunch and qualify for the barbecue. So find out where we are coming up at noon today with Tim Weston, and then join us for the Mystery Barbecue.
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That's coming up at about 7:10 this morning. 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

0: All right, we got an update for you. We'll find out what Barry's talking about with traffic first, though. Here's MJ.
1: We've got reports of a crash on the 400 southbound approaching Line 9, dealing with a bit of a heavy delay throughout that area. If you have any updates, let us know. Text us, 705-721-ROCK. Then a little further down, we've got some more delays as you're approaching Canal Road. Afterwards, it'll pick up pace and looks good to the GTA. Meanwhile, the 404 southbound moving slowly right now between Davis Drive and St. John's Side Road. Over on Highway 11, looks good from Barry to Aurelia. On 89 to Alliston, 26 to Stainer, that's in good shape too. We did have earlier reports over in the Schaumburg area on Highway 27 between the 18th and 17th side road that there was a cow on the side of the road causing you a bit of a distraction there. So just do keep your eyes peeled for that. Your car's not ordinary. Your mechanic shouldn't be either. 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I'm MJ. More traffic in minutes on Rock 95.
0: From the Barry 360 Newsroom, here's a Rock 95 News update from St. Ange Recreation. Barry, we have nothing you need, but everything you want. Here's Dan Blakely.
2: Good morning. Here's what Barry's talking about. The United States conducted a new round of airstrikes early today, targeting Iran after announcing the death of another American service member. They hit around a northwestern city believed to be home to underground missile bases. Iran responded by launching an attack targeting Kuwait as well as Bahrain, the home of the U.S. Navy's Fifth Fleet. U.S. President Trump, meantime, not letting up on his threat to heap more tariffs on Canada over wildfire smoke, spoke about it with Prime Minister Carney during the World Cup final. Trump telling reporters last night he has a good relationship with Carney, but the fires need to stop. Smoke from those fires up north, as it did in Simcoe County, triggered air quality warnings across several U.S. states. It's unclear under what authority Trump could impose such tariffs. A 63-year-old Markham man drowned Saturday afternoon near Walker's Point on Lake Muskoka. He had fallen from a boat and did not resurface initially. His body was eventually recovered. And a 40-year-old Wasaga Beach resident died Saturday night in a single-vehicle motorcycle collision on Beechwood Road in the town. Lakehead University in Aurelia and Thunder Bay making its mark again, ranked among the top 10% of universities worldwide for societal impact. Lakehead also remains the top-ranked university in North America with fewer than 10,000 students. The rankings recognize efforts in areas like poverty reduction, climate action, clean water, health, and indigenous reconciliation. The Odyssey took top spot in its debut weekend at the box office, nudging Moana into the two spot. If it's news to you, could be news to us too. Text us at 705-797-1111. Barry Baycats tried but were unable to complete the comeback Sunday, losing 12-8 to Toronto. They were down 12-1 in the sixth inning. Trey Yesavage struck out nine but allowed three runs. Jays lost to the White Sox 3-0. In case you missed it, Spain won its second World Cup title, taking Argentina 1-0 in extra time. The Blue Bombers beat the Red Blacks 36-34 in the CFL. Today's one-word weather, refreshing. The forecast in 30.
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2: Sunshine today, high near 25 with just a hint of humidity. Clouds moving in tonight, should be showers by morning, low 18. Chance of showers and thunder through tomorrow, high 23. 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For updates all day long, follow us on Blue Sky and X at Barrie360 or online at Barrie360.com.
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1: Barry's Rock Station, Rock 95, and the Joker with the Steve Miller Band. 7:09 in the Rock 95 Morning Crew. Good morning. It's Craig, Brian, and MJ with Brian away this week. We got 25 degrees under beautiful sunshine. A great start to the week. And then we got some showers and thunderstorms taking a turn for tonight and probably lingering around for tomorrow. It's currently 10. It is a cool start to the day. All right, let's give away some gas. It is the Going Gas Up giveaway, and this is where we take all the names that qualified last week. We call one of them out. That person now has 9 minutes and 57 seconds to call us back. And if they do that, they will be getting a $500 gas card, which I'm sure will help out this summer. 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You don't want to miss their gigantic 2-day live on reserve auction, which is July 24th and 25th. You can preview online at NorthTorontoAuction.com. All right, so the clock starts as soon as I announce the name. And today we're looking for Amelia Lillipool of Barrie.
2: That's right.
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1: MJ's keeping time. All right, 9 minutes and 57 seconds starts now. Amelia Lillipool of Barrie. Last week we had a name where they just happened to be kind of indisposed, I guess, and weren't really paying attention, and then they got friends to get in touch with them to call us.
2: Very so good.
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1: you're in the contest.
2: Friends in high places.
1: Exactly.
2: I like it, yeah.
1: So, and then, of course, they were owed rides because of the free gas. So let's see if that happens this week. 705-721-ROCK if you're Amelia Lillipool of Barrie. Let's get a look at the roads. 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
3: On your trip down the 400 southbound, we've got reports of a crash as you're approaching Line 9, so do be very careful making your way through out there. If you have any updates, let us know. Text us, 705-721-ROCK. It's going to slow down again a bit between Canal and Lloydtown, then again from Finch down to the 401. No problems over on Highway 11 from Barrie to Orillia, 92 to Wasaga. 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I'm MJ. More traffic in minutes on Rock 95.
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14: Hey, it's Amelia. 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
1: 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All right. Well, congratulations. $500 gas card is all yours.
14: Thank you. That's amazing.
1: How many trips you got planned for this summer? Anything yet?
14: Nothing's planned yet for this year, but we have a planned trip for next year, maybe.
1: Okay. Well, you can hang on to it. It's good. Well, congratulations.
14: Awesome. Thank you so much.
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0: Barry's Rock Station, Rock 95, Def Leppard, Rocket 721 with the Rock 95 Morning Crew. Good morning. It's Craig, Brian, and MJ with Brian away this week. Text line is open, so let's get those questions in. 705-721-ROCK. We'll answer anything that you got. Any question, comment for the Rock 95 Morning Crew. Monday morning question for you. When was the last time you saw a trailer, commercial, or on cable TV for an upcoming movie release? Well, I mean, I guess it depends if you have cable TV.
1: Bro, I haven't had cable in a decade.
0: Yeah. I wonder if that has something to do. We always talk about the box office, you know, slumping because of prices and whatever. But since people have cut the cord and you don't see trailers as much, you have to look for them.
1: True.
0: Right? They don't just come on while you're doing it.
1: You're on the pulse of things.
0: Yeah. So how do you know about these movies?
1: We very rarely do.
0: I mean, you see them on YouTube.
1: That's true.
0: You know, they do cut into that. So, I mean, I have cable, so they do play trailers quite a bit on, especially if you had a big thing like the Oscars or like a heavily watched event, like the Super Bowl, they'll throw out some trailers.
1: They'll let you know about it. But for some people who are like, you know, barely on YouTube and who have cut the cord, but they just have streaming, you kind of don't know what's
0: I'm also
1: on.
0: Trying to be a purist and not really watch trailers, but I can't resist.
1: So when I went to go see the Odyssey on the weekend, they showed a trailer that showed a lot. But it also didn't.
0: Yeah.
1: Do you know what I mean? I'm like, I have no idea what this movie's about, and I'm intrigued.
0: Like last week, the I Play Rocky trailer came out, and I was like, I have to see this. I have to see how he does.
1: Excellent.
0: Can't hold back. This is for you, MJ. When coming back from a holiday, what's the first thing you do when you get home after using the bathroom? Use the bathroom?
1: I do use the bathroom immediately, even if I had to go or not. Just go in there. The first thing I do, I drop my bags and I throw everything into the laundry room.
0: Really?
1: And it's a load of laundry is the first thing that gets done.
0: Yeah, I think that's standard.
1: Yeah.
0: Even if you didn't wear it.
1: Even if I didn't wear it.
0: Especially if you're out of the country.
1: Oh, yeah. That thing just traveled 16 hours.
0: Half of the stuff gets burned.
1: Yeah, pretty
0: much. And then half goes back in the laundry.
1: We're just going to go shopping tomorrow for new clothes, kids.
0: Yeah. I checked the thermostat.
1: Do you?
0: Yeah. Because we turned the temperature to a certain degree. We came back from, what did we come back from? It might have been, anyway, we turned it off,
1: right?
0: The air, right down low, and it was so sweltering hot in our house.
1: Oh, no.
0: It took all night. It was not fun.
1: You just walk in, and it was just like a wall of humidity
0: Just a wall of humidity, yeah.
1: Ew, gross.
0: Yeah.
1: Gross.
0: And I think we came home late, too, so we had to sleep that way. So.
1: Oh, nasty.
0: Yeah.
2: Your official excuse to start the weekend a little early? Yeah, it's back.
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1: We've got reports of a crash on the 400 southbound as you're approaching Line 9. So be ready for some heavy delays right now at just north of Line 9 as you're dealing with that. Then it's going to slow down again as you're making your way between Canal and Lloydtown. It then gets heavy from Finch down to the 401. Southbound 404 moving a bit slowly between Davis Drive and St. John's Side Road. On Highway 11 north of Barrie heading up to Orillia and up to Gravenhurst, things are looking good for you. On 26 to Stainer and 89 on the way to Alliston, not hearing of any major holdups. 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
2: Good morning. Here's what Barrie's talking about. The U.S. launched a fresh round of airstrikes against Iran early today, targeting areas near a northwestern city believed to house underground missile facilities. The strikes came after the U.S. announced the death of another American service member. Iran responded by launching attacks aimed at Bahrain, home of the U.S. Navy's Fifth Fleet, and Kuwait. President Trump, meantime, is keeping up his criticism of Canada over wildfire smoke drifting south of the border. Says he discussed the issue with Prime Minister Carney during the World Cup final. Speaking with reporters Sunday night, Trump said he has a good relationship with Carney, but added the fires need to stop. Smoke from the wildfires in northern Ontario, including what shrouded Simcoe County last week, prompted air quality warnings in several U.S. states. It is not clear what authority Trump would have to impose tariffs related to the smoke. A 63-year-old Markham man is dead after drowning on Lake Muskoka Saturday afternoon near Walker's Point. Police say he fell from a boat and failed to resurface. And a 40-year-old Wasaga Beach resident was killed Saturday night in a single-vehicle motorcycle crash on Beechwood Road in the town. An amateur astronomer in Quebec has gone from road trip planner to discoverer of a 390-million-year-old meteorite crater. Joel Lapointe spotted a strange circular pit near Magpie, Quebec on Google Maps in late 2023 and contacted experts who have confirmed it was an ancient impact site. Researchers found key evidence, including shatter cones and impact melt rock. During a 2025 expedition, the 25-kilometer-wide crater is the first new impact crater reported in Canada in more than a decade. News happens anywhere, anytime. When you see news in the making, text Barrie 360 at 705-797-1111. Spain carried the play, had an abundance of scoring opportunities, but only one would find the twine in extra time, and that's all it needed to win its second World Cup title, 1-0 over Argentina. Baycats were down 10-1 after six innings, scored four in the seventh, three more in the ninth, but it wasn't enough. They lost 12-8 to Toronto. Blue Jays were blanked 3-0 by the White Sox. Dwayne Ward, a two-time champ with the Jays, has died. He had arrived in the city Friday ahead of the Saturday ceremony honoring the 92-93 World Series teams, but was absent from the festivities. He died of natural causes at age 62. One CFL game Sunday, Winnipeg got by Ottawa 36-34. Nothing but sunshine today, the forecast in 30.
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2: Sunshine today, high near 25, just a hint of humidity. Clouds moving in tonight, showers by morning, low 18. Chance of showers and thunder through tomorrow, high around 23. It's 10 in Barrie. For updates all day long, follow us on Blue Sky and X at Barrie360 and online at Barrie360.com.
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0: Barry's Rock Station, Rock 95, and the Sultans of Swing, Dire Straits, 741. The Rock 95 Morning Crew, good morning. It's Craig, Brian, and MJ with no Brian this week. He is off on vacation. We've got 25 degrees today and sunshine. Going to be a nice-looking Monday, 18, and a chance of showers and thunderstorms tonight, which stretches into tomorrow as we got showers and thunderstorms throughout your Tuesday. We do start off a little chilly, though, with 10 degrees. And we got some very funny concert tickets for you to win this week.
1: Exactly. 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
0: All right. Yeah. So let's give you that. We got an all week long now. If you don't know who he is, he's the one that performs shirtless. Mm. I don't know if he does the whole concert shirtless, but he definitely at some point takes off his shirt.
1: Yeah.
0: And he doesn't have a body that you would say, take off that shirt.
1: Take it off.
0: So what we're going to do is shirtless trivia all this week. All our trivia questions revolves around being shirtless. 705-721-ROCK if you want to play to win concert tickets.

0: All right, it's a very heavy theme on birthdays. A lot of musicians were born on this day. So you unfortunately have Chris Cornell. Well, you don't have unfortunately. I'm glad he was born in 1964, but he did pass away back in 2017. Also, Kim Carnes, who just passed away, was born on this date in 1945. She would have been 81. Carlos Santana, he's still with us. Mm-hmm. And he's 79 years old. And Stone Gossard from Pearl Jam is born on this day. So it's a very musical day. I did not go the musician route, though. I went the actress route. This is a Canadian actress from one of my favorite movies. See if you can recognize this film.
1: Stephanie Stout!
2: You're getting married on Saturday! What was all that you said to me?
1: Stephanie Stout!
3: I can explain!
2: You said you love me!
3: I do!
2: I hope you die!
4: That is Sandra Oh.
0: Sandra Oh from Sideways.
4: That's right. Most people know her for Grey's Anatomy.
0: Grey's Anatomy's her big role, right?
4: She's a different route.
0: 55 years old today. Let's get a look at the roads with Traffic First from Bolts Plus, your number one source for fastener, industrial, and safety supplies.
4: We've still got problems on the southbound 400 just before Line 9. Have reports of a crash through out there that's going to be causing you some delays, so be ready for that jam up. Once you're past Line 9, it'll ease up, but slows again between Canal and Lloydtown, and then gets heavy once more between Finch and the 401, while Highway 11, no problems from Barrie to Orillia. Over on 90 to Angus, not hearing of any delays, and 27 to Elmvale, 89 to Alliston, not hearing of any problems there. 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I'm MJ. More traffic in minutes on Rock 95.
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0: Barry's Rock Station, Rock 95, Bon Jovi, You Give Love a Bad Name. All right, we got Peter on the line to win tickets to Bert Kreischer. He, of course, performs shirtless. We've made that abundantly clear, so let's do a little shirtless trivia for you, Peter. Okay. Three trivia questions. If you get two out of three correct, you're going to be a winner today. All right, first question. True or false, it's illegal to drive shirtless in Canada?
1: True.
0: Well, that's false. You can go guns out, guts out, nipples out, whatever you want.
2: Yep.
0: All right, you need these next two. Which Disney character is almost always seen without a shirt? Mickey Mouse, Goofy, or Donald Duck?
1: Donald Duck.
0: No, he goes a different route. He's pantsless.
2: He's pantsless. He's okay with the bottom, not the top.
0: A little wild.
2: Yes.
0: Mickey Mouse is a little more reserved. Donald Duck goes nuts. Let's see if you can get this final one, okay? Maybe we'll give you the prize if you can get this last one here. True or false, most of the pictures taken of Craig's dad from 1970s are him shirtless. What do you think?
1: I would say false.
0: Oh, come on. It's my dad. It's the dad. 70s. It's every's dad.
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0: All right, we got an update for you coming up in just a moment. We'll find out what Barry's talking about there. With traffic first, here's MJ.
1: Northbound side of the 400, we've got reports of a heavy delay as you're approaching Highway 88, so be ready to slow things down throughout there. Meanwhile, on the southbound side, things are moving a bit slowly as you're approaching Line 9. We had earlier reports of a crash in that area. Not seeing any major problems south of that all the way down to the GTA, but it will slow a bit between Finch and the 401, making your way into Toronto. Southbound 404, there is some light volume between Davis Drive and St. John's Side Road. Over on 89 to Alliston, it's looking good there. And 27 to Elmvale, 92 to Wasaga. So far, no major setbacks. You have smoke and carbon monoxide detectors, but radon has no smell, color, or warning. The only way to know is to test. Learn more at OntarioRadonServices.com.

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1: In the Barrie 360 newsroom, here's a Rock 95 News update. It's from Paul Sadler Motors, 550 Bayfield Street, Barrie, and Dan Blakely.
2: Good morning. Here's what Barrie's talking about. President Trump again criticizing Canada over wildfire smoke drifting south of the border. Speaking to reporters after the World Cup final Sunday night, Trump said he discussed the issue with Prime Minister Carney, and while saying the two have a good relationship, added the fires need to stop. Smoke from wildfires in the north, including the haze that blanketed Simcoe County last week, triggered air quality warnings in several U.S. states. It's unclear what authority Trump would have to impose tariffs tied to the smoke. The U.S. launched a new round of airstrikes against Iran early today, targeting areas near a northwestern city believed to contain underground missile facilities. The strikes came after the U.S. announced the death of another American service member. Iran responded with attacks aimed at Bahrain, home to the U.S. Navy's Fifth Fleet, and Kuwait. A 63-year-old Markham man is dead after drowning on Lake Muskoka Saturday afternoon near Walker's Point. Provincial police say he fell from a boat and did not resurface. And a 40-year-old Wasaga Beach man was killed Saturday night in a single motorcycle crash on Beechwood Road. Lakehead University in Orillia and Thunder Bay making its mark again, ranked among the top 10% of universities worldwide for societal impact. Lakehead also remains the top-ranked university in North America with fewer than 10,000 students. The rankings recognize efforts in areas like poverty reduction, climate action, clean water, health, and indigenous reconciliation. News happens anywhere, anytime. When you see news in the making, text Barrie 360 at 705-797-1111. Barrie Baycats were down 10-1 in the sixth inning, scored four in the seventh, three more in the ninth, but Toronto held them off for a 12-8 win. This was a makeup game for the one that was smoked out on Thursday. Jays lost to the White Sox 3-0. Former Jays pitcher and World Series champ Dwayne Ward has died. He was in town for Saturday's ceremony commemorating the 92-93 championship teams, but died before the festivities. Ward was 62. Spain won its second World Cup title, taking Argentina 1-0 in extra time. Blue Bombers beat the Red Blacks 36-34 in the CFL. Today's one-word weather, refreshing. The forecast in 30.
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2: Color and sunny today, high 25, clouds creeping in tonight, chance of showers and thunder by morning, low to 18, chance of showers and thunder continue through tomorrow, high back up to 23, it is 10 in Barrie. 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
1: Barry's Rock Station, Rock 95 with Personal Jesus, Depeche Mode, 808, Rock 95 Morning Crew. Good morning. It's Craig, Brian, and MJ with Brian away this week. Started off rather chilly. We are climbing in temperature, though, to 25 degrees a little bit later on and some sunshine. Tomorrow could be a washout starting later on tonight with showers and thunderstorms and continuing all day throughout Tuesday. It's currently 16 in Barry. MJ back from vacation.
2: That's right.
1: It was good. It was nice.
2: It was really nice. We went to Tobermory. Good friends of ours always rent. I have to specify by saying this. So I went to the cottage.
1: Right.
2: But when I say I went to the cottage, I always have to specify that it was not my cottage. You know, because it sounds like a little pretentious. I went to the cottage.
1: Well, hold on a sec. Yeah. Do you say the cottage if it's not yours?
2: No.
1: Like I've rented cottages before, and I don't say the cottage.
2: I know. And some people do say the cottage. I'm like, yours? Don't think so. But yeah, good friends of ours always rent the same cottage, which they invite us up to, which is very lovely.
1: So it's nobody's the cottage.
2: No, it's nobody's the cottage. It's a cottage. It's some guy's cottage. Yeah. We've been going to this same place for maybe 10 years, roughly, to the same one. It's a really nice
1: tradition.
2: Very nice tradition. It's also a tradition for, no matter what, the Bradfords, my family, to at least leave one item behind, not on purpose.
1: Phone charger, something
2: like that. Something will be left behind. And it's not that we do it on purpose. It's just an accident. Right. So without a doubt, when they get back a couple days later, I make a trip over to their place and pick up whatever. This year was a record of what my family left behind. And I would like to go on record by saying that it was also one of the first years I was hands-off with everybody else.
1: Serves you right.
2: The things they need.
1: Mom.
2: Boy. Mom, why didn't you tell me that I needed to grab everything I needed?
1: Just proves that you're needed in life.
2: And exactly. Yes. We weren't 25 minutes out of town before we get a text from my friend Sherry, and she has a picture that simply says, yours. Yep, sure enough, Craig, first thing, ding, ding, my son's charger.
1: Charger.
2: Yeah, his tablet charger. There that was the first thing. Then later on that night, I get home and I'm unpacking, and I notice that one of my husband's items is missing. He brought two sneakers. Well, I don't know, but he brought two sets of sneakers. One was left by the door. I'm like, huh, did you forget your sneakers? I messaged her. She just sends me a picture of these ones. Ding, ding. Later the next day, she sends me another picture. Can we guess what this next item is?
1: Whose is it?
2: It's my son's.
1: It's your son's? Ooh, mm-hmm. Boy, that could be anything. What did he bring?
2: It's an electronic.
1: He didn't forget his phone, did he?
2: No.
1: He wouldn't do that.
2: He would have noticed that away. He would have felt like a limb was missing.
1: What did he forget? I thought to Game Boy. I'm like, no, it's not 1986.
2: His wireless headphones.
1: Oh.
2: Forgot his wireless. And I had to ask, boys, which one of you is this? Because I wasn't sure which one of them it was. It was his wireless headphones. And then, at this point.
1: Item number four.
2: Let's go for it. She sends me a picture of a shirt. It's my son's. At this point, I just respond with a meme of like, of, you know, the mom from the 70s show drinking and pouring alcohol. I'm like, add it to the list. And then finally, as they are packing up their own stuff on Saturday afternoon, she sends me another picture.
1: Not the son.
2: Right. No.
1: Would have been quicker to send what he brought home.
2: You know what? Why are you asking me? You know it's ours. Yeah. It was actually, and I told her she could keep this. It was a bunch of ice packs that we brought for the cooler, and then we left it in the freezer. You can be forgiven for forgetting about that. And I'm like, you know what? Toss it. Don't care. And my husband's like, no, don't tell her that. We need those. No, we don't. So we are record-breaking 1, 2, 3, 4, 5
1: items. Five items.
2: I would like to go on record that none of the females left anything behind.
1: Did you pack your daughter's stuff, too?
2: No.
1: You let her do her own things?
2: I said, baby girl, get your stuff. Look on the floors. Look everywhere around you to make sure you didn't forget anything. She did not forget a single thing.
1: The once over is key.
2: Yeah.
1: And your son didn't care.
2: No, my son and his two friends were down in the basement living in squalor and threw everything around the place. They had no idea what was happening.
1: You worry too much, Mom.
2: Don't worry. I got it. Good thing we were at a friend's place.
1: Yeah. When did they get their stuff back?
2: They got it back yesterday.
1: on. You got to let him hang on for that stuff.
2: That's true.
1: 2 or 3 days.
2: Especially my husband. You want your shoes? You want your shoes?
1: All right, let's look at the roads. Traffic first, MJ.
2: We've got a slowdown on the northbound 400. It gets pretty heavy as you're approaching Highway 88, so be prepared for that delay. The good news is once you are past Highway 88, just north of it, it picks up pace and looks good up to Barrie. While the southbound 400, we still got some light volume as you're approaching Line 9. We had early reports of a crash throughout there. Not looking too bad over on Highway 11, a clear shot between Orillia and Barrie. 89 to Alliston, 26 to Stayner, 92 on the way to Wasaga. 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I'm MJ. More traffic in minutes on Rock 95.
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1: Got Paul here for the 30-Second Song Challenge. Paul, I got three songs. If you can get all the titles in 30 seconds, you're going to be a winner today. Just the song titles are needed. You don't have to worry about who sings the songs. If you get stuck, you'll pass. And if there's time on the clock, we'll get back to it. And MJ's got the clock once I begin the songs. All right, you ready?
2: Okay.
1: Here we go. Song number one, good luck. Pass. Okay.
3: Okay. You're at 19 seconds.
1: 19 seconds. All right. Here's song number two today.
2: Dreamer.
1: Dreamer. All right.
3: Very good. He was about to say it.
1: Yeah.
3: Okay. Halfway there, 15 seconds.
1: All right. Let's get to song number three.
3: Pass.
1: Okay.
3: 4 seconds.
1: 4 seconds left. Back to song number one.
2: Boosting is...
1: Tip of the tongue type of situation. There
2: he
1: is.
2: Should have had that one.
1: Yeah, it was Glory Days.
2: Glory Days.
1: Yes. So close, and then your song three was Misunderstanding with Genesis. But
2: thanks
1: for playing along. 30-Second Song Challenge brought to you by Bayfield Ford Lincoln, bayfieldford.com.
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0: All right, we got a news update coming up in just a moment. Let's look at the roads with traffic first, see what's going on with MJ.
1: We've got problems over on the northbound 400 approaching Highway 88. Things are moving very slowly throughout that stretch, so be ready for that setback. Also moving a bit slowly on the southbound side throughout there as people are slowing down to have a look. Not really seeing any problems, though, south of Highway 88 all the way down to the GTA. Over in New Tech, we've got reports of a crash on Side Road 10 between the 3rd and the 4th, between the 3rd and the 4th line, so do watch out for emergency crews. No problems over on Highway 11 from Barrie to Orillia to Gravenhurst and on 92 to Wasaga. 89 on the way to Alliston. 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They're laying down the lawn. I'm MJ. More traffic in minutes on Rock 95.
0: The Barrie 360 Newsroom. Here's a Rock 95 News update. It's brought to you by Inspire. Breathe easier, sleep better. Here's Dan Blakely.
2: Good morning. Here's what Barrie's talking about. The U.S. conducted a new round of airstrikes early today targeting Iran after announcing the death of another American service member. The attacks hit around a northwestern city believed to be home to underground missile bases. Iran responded by launching an attack targeting Bahrain, the home of the U.S. Navy's Fifth Fleet, as well as Kuwait. U.S. President Trump, meantime, not letting up on his threat to heap more tariffs on Canada over wildfire smoke, spoke about it with Prime Minister Carney during the World Cup final. Trump telling reporters last night he has a good relationship with Carney, but the fires need to stop. Smoke from those fires up north, as it did in Simcoe County, triggered air quality warnings across several U.S. states. It's unclear under what authority Trump could impose such tariffs. A 63-year-old Mark, a man drowned Saturday afternoon near Walker's Point on Lake Muskoka. He had fallen from a boat and did not resurface. And a 40-year-old Wasaga Beach resident died Saturday night in a single-vehicle motorcycle collision on Beechwood Road in the town. Lakehead University in Orillia and Thunder Bay making its mark again, ranked among the top 10% of universities worldwide for societal impact. Lakehead also remains the top-ranked university in North America with fewer than 10,000 students. The rankings recognize efforts in areas like poverty reduction, climate action, clean water, health, and indigenous reconciliation. Lakehead placed among the world's top 100 universities for its work helping to tackle poverty. The Odyssey took top spot in its debut weekend at the box office, nudging Moana into the two spot. If it's news to you, could be news to us too. Text us at 705-797-1111. Barrie Baycats tried but were unable to complete the comeback, losing 12-8 to Toronto. They were down 10-1 in the sixth inning. Trey Yesavage struck out 9 but allowed 3 runs. Jays lost to the White Sox 3-0. In case you missed it, Spain won its second World Cup title, taking Argentina 1-0 in extra time. The Blue Bombers beat the Red Blacks 36-34 in the CFL. Color it sunny today. The forecast in 30.
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2: Sunshine today, high of 25, clouds creeping in tonight, chance of showers and thunder by morning, low to 18, chance of showers and thunder continue through tomorrow, high 23, it is 16 in Barrie. 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

0: Barry's Rock Station, Rock 95, and Alive, Pearl Jam. 8:38, good morning, Rock 95 morning crew. Craig, Brian, and MJ with Brian away this week. 25 degrees and sunshine to start things off. And then tomorrow we got showers and thunderstorms coming in, starting tonight, actually. And that can continue all day through Tuesday. It's 16 in Barry with your Daily Dirt standing by.
1: There was a little bit of everything at the World Cup halftime show, and audiences flocked to the movies to experience an odyssey.
0: Let's look at the roads with traffic first now. MJ?
1: The run up the 400, we do have delays as you're approaching Highway 88, dealing with some heavy slowdowns throughout that stretch. It does eventually ease up, though, just north of Highway 88, and looks good the rest of the way up to Barrie. Meanwhile, the southbound 400, not too bad, but it does slow down further down the line as you're approaching Finch to the 401. Highway 11 in decent shape from Barrie up to Orillia. No issues over on 27 to Elmvale and 89 to Alliston. Over in Newtek, we do have reports of a crash, however, on Side Road 10 between the 3rd and the 4th line, so keep an eye out for emergency crews there. 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
0: 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Here's MJ.
1: Oscar-winning actor Brenda Fricker. You might know her as the Pigeon Lady in Home Alone 2. She has passed away at the age of 81 after a period of ill health. A lot of us know her from that role, but she has a vast resume. Since her teens, she's appeared in nearly 100 films and TV shows across six decades, including Coronation Street.
0: There you go.
1: I see all you Corys out there. Yeah. It's a thing, right? She was also in a BBC medical casualty show, medical drama show, rather, called Casualty. And she played the mom in So I Married an Axe Murderer opposite Mike Myers.
0: That's
1: a
0: funny.
1: Lot of stuff, right? A Time to Kill as well. She was Ireland's first actress to win an Oscar for her role in the 1989 film My Left Foot, which she starred in with Daniel Day-Lewis.
0: So she had all this resume, and she's probably her entire career. You know, I'm more than just the Pigeon Lady.
1: Yeah, exactly. I taught you all about Turtle Doves as well,
0: yeah.
1: Right?
0: From the movie. North American. It just shows you how we gravitate towards certain people by their childhood roles, especially if it has a nickname in
1: it's
0: the childhood.
1: A good point. Yeah, exactly. And that's how all of us will mostly remember her in North America, at least, right? So at the movies, no big surprise was Chris Nolan's epic film, The Odyssey. That came in first place, earning $124.5 million in domestic sales, another $140 million overseas. A vast, starry, big budget adaptation of Homer's epic poem, The Odyssey. It had a production budget up to over $250 million. I mean, and it's going to make that tenfold, no problem. And yeah.
0: I thought the movie was woke. And I thought the movie was, go woke, go broke.
1: All of these things. I saw this hilarious story. So there were so many inaccuracies being said about this film of who was starring in it, who was playing what roles, and people were really up in arms about it. Why? I don't know. Yeah. Forget you all. But then there was this really funny story of the funniest, incorrect tweets about it, but they were meant to be funny. Like, people obviously made it for real, and one of them was something like, Matt Damon looks at a camera and says, "That just happened." It's always misinformation in a jokey way.
0: Is it true? They changed the language a lot, right? So that it's a little more modern.
1: Yeah, so you can understand it, definitely, and that's fine.
0: But there's one scene where he says, "Let's go." And
1: that might take you out of it. But
0: I mean, he doesn't say it like a rally cry. He means let's go.
1: Yeah, exactly. He's not like, let's go. Yeah. Right? It's just kind of like.
0: He's not saying like a boss, you know.
1: Yo, let's kill this guy like a boss. No, that is in the movie. No.
0: Okay.
1: All right. It was the very first World Cup halftime show that took place yesterday during the game between Spain and Argentina. It took place at the MetLife Stadium in New Jersey, featured Canada's own Justin Bieber, Madonna, K-pop band BTS, and Shakira. It also had Animal, right?
0: Perfect.
1: From the Muppets. That whole band played Seven Nation Army. It also had a Venezuelan conductor and so much more. Miss Piggy and Kermit the Frog even showed up. Ted Lasso. He introduced Justin Bieber.
0: That's an all-star affair.
1: It is an all-star affair. And it looked like a lot of fun.
0: Yeah.
1: Like, it was very bright, very colorful, very lively.
0: And nobody complained about it.
1: Because nobody knew what was happening.
0: least where we are.
1: At least where we are. I'm MJ. That's your Daily Dirt on Rock 95.
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0: Craigslist brought to you by Victory Ridge Sports, your friendly hunting and target sports store, Bayview Drive, Barrie. We talked about the halftime show at the World Cup, but we didn't give the results. So let's do that. Spain is your World Cup champion. They beat Argentina by a score of 1-0 in extra time yesterday. My neighbor was not home for this. He supports Argentina. And they usually have a big celebration, and they bring the TV in the backyard, and they enjoy things. They weren't around to mope yesterday. they went away to watch the game. So I wanted to, you know, offer my condolences. No, I like him. He's a good dude.
1: He's a good
0: so
1: guy.
0: I was hoping that they would win. I have no skin in the game, right? So I might as well go for somebody that I know is rooting for somebody. The Toronto Blue Jays had a bittersweet weekend. They had a ceremony. They unveiled the new Joe Carter statue, which was commemorating the back-to-back World Series in 92-93. And it's about time that we have a statue. They've been an organization for 50 years, and they've had the Ted Rogers statue. That's the only nobody's getting a picture of the Ted Rogers statue. I'm sorry. Mm. So the Joe Carter one is over, you know, is very much welcome. However, unfortunately, it was a little bit overshadowed because they had the Blue Jay Legends back for a ceremony. They paraded around the Rogers Center. It was very nice. Notably absent was Dwayne Ward. He's a longtime relief pitcher for the team. He was in Toronto, willing to take part in the ceremony, but it was revealed yesterday that he passed away just hours before. So this is very heartbreaking.
1: I don't like this story.
0: He was even part of their dinner. They had a little dinner beforehand on Friday, and the ceremony was on Saturday, so everybody got to see him and reminisce about the old times. And then, yeah, he didn't show up for the ceremony, so he passed away. He was 62, very young.
1: Mm-hmm.
0: So 93 All-Star and a member of the Canadian Baseball Hall of Fame. So had a lot of saves for the Toronto Blue Jays during that time, too. So Dwayne Ward, unfortunately, passing away. And no matter how hot it gets, here's a warning. Don't freeze your phone.
1: Okay.
0: Think they would need a warning, but an electronics repair shop is saying it is absolutely seeing a surge in phones and tablets with moisture damage because people are thinking that, oh, phone's hot. Let's put that in the freezer. Cool it off a little bit.
1: Okay.
0: Doesn't work.
1: No, don't. Please don't do that.
0: Doesn't work like that. Could destroy your phone.
1: Just put it in the shade or tuck it away somewhere.
0: Yeah. Apple and Samsung are recommending that you take your phone out of the direct sunlight, shutting down your apps possibly, removing the case if you don't have one. It is not a Salisbury steak hungry man dinner.
2: Men on the court, chasing points and each other. What she didn't expect was him, mid-game, turning their match into a moment that changed everything.
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0: Aries Rock Station, Rock 95, Glorious Suns, and New Plan. Finishing up 30 minutes of nonstop rock with the Rock 95 morning crew. Just a two-man crew on the show today, but also a two-man crew out on the Mystery Barbecue.
1: Can we handle it?
0: I think we can handle it. I mean, Brian just kind of stands there and waits for instructions.
1: Yeah, pretty much. He's just the eye candy.
0: Yeah, that's right. Somebody's got to be the eye candy. Why not Brian? We'll be fine. We'll be at a mystery location coming up at noon, and then we will reveal all at noon right here on Rock 95. You come see us. You get fed. Chris is no frills with the hot dogs, the drinks, and the snacks. MJ and I will be cooking it up for you. And then, of course, you got a chance to win the barbecue. It's a Broil King barbecue, and we've given away several already this summer. And we're not even halfway done the summer. Several more to go. A barbecue a week. And then later on with Tim Weston, he'll do the draw to give away that barbecue from United Lumber Home Hardware. Very excited about the Mystery Barbecue, so be listening to the Legendary Lunch to find out where we are.
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We'll do the cue to call for the going gas up giveaway later on this hour before 10 o'clock. 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
1: Barry's Rock Station, Rock 95, and Ain't No Rest for the Wicked with Cage the Elephant, 934. We talked earlier on, like, MJ just got back from vacation, so she made a mention. Actually, I think it was a text that came in. What's the first thing you do when you walk into the door, other than go pee, which I think that's...
2: I think like 80% of us go pee right away.
1: That is a Pavlovian response when I see the door, pee.
2: Yeah.
1: But what's the other thing that you do? You said everything goes into the laundry and the laundry gets started. Before
2: right
1: you even
2: away.
1: Sit down? Before
2: yep.
1: you
2: oh,
1: even sit down?
2: Yes, absolutely. Before I even sit down, it's like, you know, throw a load on right away.
1: We go right to the temperature in the house and try to get that back to where we are comfortable because we either turn it up or down, one of the two, right? So
2: it's true.
1: It's one of those things that we need to do. And then my wife's very much into the laundry as well. Everything goes in. Suitcase and everything.
2: I just tell my family, just throw everything in the laundry room and mama will take care of it.
1: Yeah. So what do you have?
3: Seems you guys are making the mistake of not shutting your water off.
1: Ooh, yeah, I forgot about
3: that. Turn the water back on.
1: Yeah, you know what? I'd be surprised. There's a lot of people that don't do that. Yeah, they should, shouldn't they?
2: I've never
3: It would be a good reminder.
1: Yeah. Have you known anybody with a problem that came back and...
3: Yeah, me.
1: You?
3: Because, the furnace went out because we spent 6 months out of the country and didn't drain the pipes. And, yeah, it was only because we didn't drain the pipes. So
1: yeah.
3: Very minor. But had we left the water on, it would have been a disaster.
1: Yeah, yeah.
2: Oh, no.
1: So
2: yeah.
1: For 6 months, it sat like that, or?
3: Yeah, yeah, exactly.
1: Good God.
3: I leave the furnace on, but a spider got into a tube and blah, blah, blah, and the furnace didn't work. So the house went below freezing, and that's what happened.
1: Oh, my God.
2: That's
3: so
2: brutal.
3: If you're going to go long term, drain your pipes as well.
1: All right. There you go. Thanks for the PSA.
3: Good in for everybody.
1: Appreciate it. 9721 Rock with your suggestions on what you do when you walk into the door. Fresh from vacation. 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We've got 25 degrees. We got sunshine today, 18, and a chance of showers. Risk of thunderstorms through the evening and overnight, and then tomorrow morning, it's showers and thunderstorms to carry us through Tuesday. It's currently 18 in Barrie.
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0: 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Hey, who's this?
1: It's Scott.
0: Scott, one more gas card to give away, and you are the first one qualified for it, okay?
1: Sweet!
0: There you go. Sounds like you could use $500 in free gas.
1: Well, when you travel back and forth to Gravenhurst every weekend, yep.
0: Every weekend.
2: This man needs it, yep.
1: Every weekend.
0: Okay, is that for work or?
1: Oh, that's for the trailer.
0: That's for the trailer. Okay.
1: Oh, yeah.
0: Did you go there this weekend?
1: Oh, yeah.
0: How was it?
1: It wasn't too bad except for Saturday in the rain.
0: Yeah, and the gas.
1: And the gas, and the fire band.
0: Well, you're qualified. Congratulations. Hopefully
1: awesome.
0: We can set
1: Thank
0: you up
1: you.
0: Next Monday.
1: Awesome.
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0: finishing up 30 minutes of nonstop rockets. Craig Ross in for Tim Weston. Now, you may have seen on your travels when you bump into Rock 95 out and about at events, we're everywhere. 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We all sorts of places, summer concert series. We're at the big soccer stadium announcement. Mystery Barbecue, of course. We're going to be at Kempenfest. You scan the QR code, you have a chance to win some great prizes, and Jay's tickets were on the line, courtesy of our friends over at Ion Print and Promo, your source for print signs and promotional products across Simcoe County and Muskoka. And we got a winner this time around because the game is tomorrow. So, yeah, the Jays take on the Tampa Bay Rays. First pitch, 7:07 at the Rogers Center, and Josh Stanley of Barrie has one entry into that game. So it pays to follow Rock 95 around wherever you see us out and about.
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8: 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Officials say these incidents could have been prevented by getting a locate. Avoid risky digs and always click before you dig. It's the law.
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0: Barry's Rock Station, Rock 95, and there's Fly Away. It's Lenny Kravitz. It's Craig Ross in for Tim Weston this morning. He'll be back at noon. Take you through the legendary lunch as I head out to the Mystery Barbecue at that time from the Rock 95 Weather Center. We're looking at sunshine today, 25 degrees as the high, little bit of humidity. And then clear tonight until we hit a sitting time of nighttime, and then the risk of thunderstorms start to happen. And we drop down to a low of 18 degrees. And then all day tomorrow, we get the risk of showers and thunderstorms. In fact, a good amount of rain coming in throughout the afternoon through Tuesday. It's 19 in Barrie. 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

0: Barry's Rock Station, Rock 95, Big Sugar, and Turn the Lights On. 1045, Craig Ross in for Tim Weston, Rock 95, partnering up once again with Gossipalooza. It is back once again, August 21st to 23rd. If you haven't got your tickets to this one, get them. You're going to love it. Just live music all weekend long. You can camp. I mean, if you're going to camp anyway, you might as well have some live music to go with that. You're going to see some really cool talent take to the stage. But we also got that homegrown competition, the Battle of the Bands, that we want you to sign up for. If you have a band that you want a little exposure for, you think you got the goods, you can do so. And you can get a complete Battle of the Bands prize package for winning the whole thing, which includes some radio play on Rock 95, performance slot at Gossipalooza 2027. You automatically get thrown into that. You can get an opening set as well at a Rock 95 presented concert. Last year's winner will be opening up for Big Wreck at Kempenfest, so that's a pretty good slot. And you get an exclusive consultation with the team behind the Trues and Sam Roberts Band, their known Accomplice Records. So you get to hook up with them for a little advice. All worth battling for. It's the Battle of the Bands at the Gossipalooza Music Festival. If you want some more details on how to sign up, you can head on over to rock95.com. They're laid out for you there.
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These guys hit up Casino-rama on the weekend to perform, not to gamble, although maybe there was some of that too. It's 3 Days Grace. 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

0: Barry's Rock Station, Rock 95, 3 Days Grace with apologies. And we got a text in from Jen, who went and saw 3 Days Grace last night. So freaking good. A quote from Jen. Wide age range in the audience from 19 to 80. And Jen still can't talk very well this morning. Glad she had fun there. Always great concert tickets to hook you up with throughout the entire course of the summer. There's no shortage of shows, not only at Casino Rama, but all sorts of places, including up there at the Key. Later on this afternoon, Tim Weston will hook you up with some concert tickets to see Classic Albums Live presenting Fleetwood Mac Rumors at the Key, which takes place this coming Saturday. And just one of many pairs of concert tickets that we got for you in the coming weeks. So listen for your chance to win those.
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0: Barry's Rock Station, Rock 95, and the night before, that's the Black Keys. We're just a little bit away before we announce where our mystery barbecue is, and I have to hightail it there as well. So we will let you know, and then that is your opportunity to cash in on a free lunch. We've got hot dogs for you, along with the chips and the drinks, and we'll cook that up, myself and MJ Plus. Give you a chance to win that barbecue from United Lumber Home Hardware, a Broil King barbecue valued at $600. We'll be giving away this afternoon with Tim Weston. But you have to be one of the first 95 people to show up at the Mystery Barbecue. We'll let you know where that is coming up, kicking off the legendary lunch from the Rock 95 Weather Center. 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Sunshine all day today, and not terribly warm, like not humid. We got 25 degrees, 18. We got showers and thunderstorms starting up for tonight and continuing tomorrow with about 10 to 15 millimeters worth of rain. Showers and a risk of thunderstorms for Tuesday. High 23. It's 19 in Barrie.
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0: Barry's Rock Station, Rock 95, and take me for a ride, sheepdog. 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

0: It's only Monday. Rock 95, Trooper. Rock 95, legendary lunch ahead, and so is a Barry 360 news update. First, what's going on with the Mystery Barbecue today?
1: Mystery Barbecue time, and once again, we are out and about serving up some lunch. This time around, we're at Tangle Creek, so if you can swing on by here, we'd really appreciate it. MJ and I are cooking up hot dogs. We've got snacks. We've got drinks, courtesy of Chris's No Frills. Plus, we have a chance for you to win the barbecue that we are cooking on. Not the exact same one we're cooking on, but you can get a Broil King barbecue, a brand new one from United Lumber Home Hardware, just for showing up here today. We will give away a barbecue later on this afternoon, and if you're one of the first 95 people, you will qualify. Tangle Creek Golf and Country Club is where we're cooking up the dogs today. Come on by and see us. The Mystery Barbecue begins now.
0: 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This update brought to you by Iron Skillet in Barrie, Collingwood, and Wasaga Beach, ironskillet.ca. From the Barrie 360 Newsroom, here's Ian.
2: Good afternoon. Here's what Barrie's talking about. More evacuations were ordered today in northern Ontario as wildfires rage. Premier Doug Ford says, as of this morning, about 1,800 people have been evacuated from communities due to the wildfires. And the Premier also lashed out at U.S. President Donald Trump's threat to impose new tariffs on Canada over northern Ontario wildfire smoke that's drifted south of the border, saying it is really a bunch of rubbish.
3: So, you know something? Rather than criticize and threaten Canada, your closest friends, maybe one day you're going to need our help like you did last year.
2: Nearly 200 wildfires are currently burning across northern Ontario, with 57 said to be out of control. The majority of the fires are burning in the northwest region. The annual rate of inflation eased back below 3% in June as motorists paid less to fill up the gas tank, according to Stats Canada. Inflation slowed to 2.8% in June, down from the recent high of 3.2% in May, and a tick lower than most economists were expecting. The agency pointed to a 10% drop in the cost of gasoline month over month to explain the decline. Gas prices, of course, surged over the spring, mostly because of conflict in the Middle East. And Dan McTagg, head of Canadians for Affordable Energy, predicts the price at the pump in Barrie will remain unchanged tomorrow, hovering at just under $1.80 per liter for regular. If it's news to you, it may be news to us. Text us at 705-797-1111. The Toronto Blue Jays struggling to find their hitting stride. Host Tampa Bay for three at Rogers Center starting tonight. The Jays 4.5 games out of a wild card spot. Tampa first in the American League East. Toronto's other division rivals have found their stride. Baltimore opening a series in Boston tonight. The O's have won 7 in a row. The Red Sox, they're looking to win their 14th straight. Women's basketball, Toronto Tempo with a record of 10-15, host Las Vegas. All over sunshine this afternoon, the forecast in 30.
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1: Sunny and 26, some clouds tonight, then showers before morning, might get a thunderstorm, low 18, tomorrow showers, chance of a thunderstorm, high 23, and humid X29. 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

0: Apollo 11. This day, 1969, crew of three, mission commander Neil Armstrong, Michael Collins, and Buzz Aldrin blasted off from Kennedy at 9:32 on July the 16th, arrived at the moon on the 20th, and went out of the capsule in the evening of July the 20th. Pretty incredible time. 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
1: 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Tim Weston will be making the draw for that. 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

0: BTO, Barrie's Rock Station, Rock 95, the legendary lunch. You ain't seen nothing yet. And Carlos Santana, who's celebrating a birthday today. Happy birthday, Mr. Santana. A pair of tickets for Classic Albums Live, presenting Fleetwood Mac Rumors, the Kitabalo, this weekend, Saturday, July 25th, are on the way. 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
15: She wasn't so much a just-say-no person, more of a just-say-maybe. Grace Slick and Richard Nixon's daughter, Trisha, were both alumni of Finch College, an undergrad women's school in New York City. And that's what led this rock star to being invited for tea at the White House in April 1970. Trisha Nixon invited her. Gracie invited her anarchist pal Abby Hoffman to escort her. And the plan was for Gracie to spike President Nixon's tea with LSD. Only problem was Hoffman. This was billed as an all-ladies event. Basically, all the students from Trisha Nixon's school days, White House security were on the ball, weren't buying that Hoffman was Slick's bodyguard or escort. When he realized he wasn't getting in, he took a flag out of his pocket with a multicolored pot leaf and hung it on the White House gate. Grace Slick knew the jig was up. She bailed on the appearance, later speculating the only reason she even got an invitation in the first place was that the Nixons had no idea that Grace Wing, her maiden name, was the same person out front of the Jefferson airplane, singing anti-war songs and drug songs, singing about how one pill makes you larger and one pill makes you small, and the ones that Mother gives you don't do anything at all. Long live the music of the airplane, and freedom, and democracy, of the people and for the people.
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0: Barry's Rock Station, Rock 95, David Wilcox and the Hypnotize and Boogie. Got a great afternoon of rock ahead on the legendary lunch. The Nuge, the Motor City, is going to be joining us in just a few moments. Time from the Rock 95 Weather Center. 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Beautiful sunshine, 26 degrees today and sunny. Not nearly as bad air quality as we've had. 18 overnight, few showers and possibly a thunderstorm. 23 degrees tomorrow, few showers. Looks like we're going to have a thunderstorm possibly tomorrow as well. It's going to begin clearing a little bit more on Wednesday and then definitely on Thursday in the advance forecast. 21 degrees now with the Humidex feels like 24 at Rock 95.
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1: 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Dairy. 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

Just like when Chili's suddenly came with an edible bowl. But for music, it's the Legendary Lunch with Tim Weston on Ferry's Rock Station, Rock 95.

0: Ted Nugent, Rock 95, and Stranglehold on the legendary lunch. It's 12:50 and Tim Weston. Let's get you out to Classic Albums Live. Fleetwood Mac Rumors at the Kita Bala this weekend, Saturday, July 25th. 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

been waiting all night. What's it gonna be, boy? Yes or no? What's it gonna be, boy? Yes?

another barbecue winner coming up today. All part of the Rock 95 Mystery Barbecue. That's on the way. Nickelback here now. Rock 95.

0: Bones of the Crows, Rock 95, Nickelback, and 30 minutes of rock nonstop. Great afternoon of music ahead, including a new one called from the band called The Wild High on the way. Three Doors Down, some classic Neil's on the way. Congratulations to Bonnie, who's off to see classic albums live, doing the Fleetwood Mac album Rumors. That'll be this coming Saturday at the Key to Ballot. There's more on the way today, including the Key to Cull on the way for the Rock 95 Going Gas Up giveaway.
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0: Still holding on. There's new music from The Wild High. It's 1:36. And a Monday afternoon on the go, Tim Weston in for the duration of the afternoon drive. 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We've seen just about everything this year in the weather forecast, including smoke. Last little while, had lots of smoke. I was surprised and happy that Canada didn't get blamed for smoke at the World Cup final on Sunday in New Jersey, because that could have easily happened, but it dissipated by the time it got there, so it's pretty nice relief. Congratulations to Spain on that. 26 degrees and sunshine today, 18 overnight, some rain, looks like a few showers, could be a thunderstorm tonight and tomorrow, a few showers tomorrow again, it's going to be 23. We're 21 right now, humidity makes you feel about 24 out there.
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0: 11. So after yelling and screaming and telling him why he wasn't coming on fit at 11.
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0: Rock 95, Def Leppard, Hysteria, and 30 Minutes of Rock with a tragically hip Georgia Satellites. 3 days grace, some CCR back there too, 219 on a Monday afternoon where the skies are feeling a little bit better for all of us that take in deep breaths. We kind of need that smoke gone, and it's disappeared now after a couple of days. 26 is where we're on to today. There's a little bit of humidity out there, but it's only adding on a degree, so it's actually quite pleasant. And it looks like this whole week is going to be like that temperature-wise. We've got a little rain in the forecast, but we can get through all that together. We've got Jackpot Radio. That's on the way in just a few minutes. Time will give you the chance at winning $100 in tickets for an upcoming draw.
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2: 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Fire rangers and emergency personnel are working hard to suppress active fires and keep communities safe. Entering the area of an active wildland fire can hinder response efforts and compromise the safety of firefighting crews and emergency personnel. 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

0: Barry's Rock Station, Rock 95, you're a believer. Since when? Oh, that's 5440 right there. It's Tim Weston right here. It's a Monday on the go. It feels like a Monday, too, doesn't it? Little bit tired after watching the World Cup yesterday into overtime, and pretty exciting game, that's for sure. And the turnabout was Spain winning. Congratulations to all the Spaniards out there who are enjoying their country winning the World Cup this year. Argentina was hoping to win two times in a row. Couldn't defend it. And it was a good slog, but it looked like Spain had them on the run quite often throughout the entire day. 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Good-looking sunshine, and it's going to go away with a couple days of rain. It looks like we have rain overnight tonight with a few showers, and rain tomorrow with 23 degrees and possibly a thunderstorm along the way, too. 18 overnight, then 20 Wednesday, and warmer Thursday, Friday, and looking nice with more sunshine back. 24 now, add in a little bit of humidity, and we're 25.
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0: to 1969. It was a historic event that happened that we featured in the Legendary Lunch. And a Canadian rock band was flying high at the time, too, with a song that was big on radio back in 1969. That's coming up on the Canadian Showcase. Jackpot Radio, 705-721-ROCK for color number 9 right now. What is tomorrow's Lotto Max jackpot? Need to know that, and I'll give you $100 in tickets for an upcoming draw. And Brenda joins us with the latest on the roads this afternoon. Bren?
1: Good afternoon. It's already a busy go out there today. Northbound Highway 404. Traffic as you make your way from Bloomington through that Van Dorf construction. Highway 400 northbound as well as you travel from Shepherd right up towards Langstaff. There's a collision. Looks like lanes are blocked. You can update me, of course, at 1-844 Road Jam. And then you've got traffic north of there as well from Lloydtown with construction on and off up towards Canal Road. As you travel up in the Barrie area, looking good northbound, but the southbound side from Duckworth right down to almost Essa Slope. There is a collision right at Ferndale and Essa. It looks like it's causing a delay through there as well. Now, if you're traveling north of Barrie, you've got that ongoing construction, Highway 11 northbound from Rainbow Circle up towards Kilworthy, and then just north of there as well as you make your way into Gravenhurst around the big turn up to just north of it. So just do expect a delay. Get ready for summer driving at Great Canadian Oil Change on Dunlop. And an engine flush or a fuel system cleaner to any oil change for $69. I'm Brenda Devine. More traffic in minutes on Rock 95.
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0: 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Who's that?
1: Hi, it's Carol.
0: Carol, what kind of money are we talking about for Lottomax tomorrow night?
1: Oh, it's a nice $20 million.
0: Oh, that is a round number. That is kind of nice to put in the bank, wouldn't it?
1: Would be very nice.
0: Oh, you win Jackpot Radio. Congratulations.
1: Oh, thank you.

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1: 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Welcome to the Great White North.
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4: And while the moon landing was going on, this song helped this band finally get full North American tribute success. 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This band did anyway in North America. It is the Guess Who and These Eyes. 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The Guess Who on the Canadian Showcase on Rock 95.

0: Yeah, back to 1969, while Neil Armstrong was landing on the moon, the Guess Who was reigning supreme in North America with their music, and became even bigger after that. 3:36, it's Tim Weston. Let's get to those roads, see how things are moving along out there for you today, because it has not been recently too easy on the roads with all the extra construction going on, and Brenda's got the lowdown of what's going on out there.
1: Hi there, Tim. Look at that northbound 404 construction delay from Bloomington up through Van Dorf. Highway 400, you've got it slow on the northbound side as well. There's a collision at Steeles just north of Highway 401. It slows down. It continues through that collision. And then it does pick up until you get up towards approaching Highway 9. More traffic with construction up through Canal Road. And then again, slows again as you make your way through Barrie. Not so much northbound, but southbound from Duckworth as you travel down towards Dunlop. To the north of us as well, that construction really slow northbound. Highway 11 delay from Rainbow Circle up towards Kilworthy, and just north of there, approaching Gravenhurst, around the big turn, up to north of Gravenhurst, you've got that slow delay with construction. Evergreen sodding to site grading to removal of your old turf to installation and hydro seeding of a new lawn. 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They're laying down the lawn. I'm Brenda Devine. More traffic in minutes on Rock 95.
0: Right on. Thanks very much, Brenda, from the Rock 95 Weather Center. 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Looks like we've got some showers ahead overnight, and 18 degrees, 23 degrees tomorrow. Could be a pop-up thunderstorm or two along the way, too. Tomorrow, 23 degrees, then 20 with sun cloud and rain on Wednesday, and sunshine back-to-back on Thursday and Friday with 24 and 26 degrees. 24 now, Humidex a little bit warmer at 25, and Barrie at Rock 95.
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1: Good afternoon, Tim. Southbound 404, heavy from Finch down to the DVP. Northbound side, some traffic from Highway 7 up to 16th Avenue. And just north of Stouffville Road up through that Van Dorf construction. It looks like it's heavy both north and southbound 400 from the 401 up to just north of Shepherd. And then northbound continues heavy up through Langstaff. More traffic approaching Highway 9 up through Canal Road. And then it looks like it's really heavy already on that southbound Highway 50 as you make your way down towards Major McKenzie. Traveling up through Barrie, northbound 400 looking good, southbound slow from Duckworth down to just south of Dunlop. And then you've got that construction delay on Highway 11, north of Severn Bridge from Rainbow Circle up towards Kilworthy, and just north of there as you make your way into Gravener's past that big turn. So expect that delay through there. If you want to update me, 1-844-ROAD-JAM. 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I'm Brenda Devine. 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

0: Boy should never be. Led Zeppelin, Barry's Rock Station, Rock 95. Just approaching 4 o'clock, the Rock 95 news updates around the corner. First, Brenda's here with the latest on the roads.
1: Good afternoon. Already slow northbound Highway 404, 16.

0: 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More traffic in minutes on Rock 95.
1: 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Update from the Barry 360 Newsroom. Ian McLennan's here.
2: Good afternoon. Here's what Barry's talking about. Officials now say around 1,800 people have fled raging wildfires in northwestern Ontario, which have destroyed some communities and have prompted numerous evacuation orders. Emergency Preparedness Minister Jill Dunlop says, as of now, they've coordinated 13 evacuations.
3: So they're in host cities like Thunder Bay, Kapuskasing, Sudbury, Barrie, and then Toronto has put their hand up as well as Niagara Falls.
2: The province has faced repeated criticism from First Nations over its handling of wildfire evacuations. The premier has said all available resources were being used to tame the blazes and help evacuees. Barrie police responding to questions online from the public asking why people who are intoxicated by drugs are not being arrested by officers and removed from the streets downtown.
4: Police don't have the powers or authorities to remove somebody or arrest someone in that state.
2: Police say unlike the Liquor License and Control Act, which specifically talks about being intoxicated by alcohol, no section of the Controlled Drug and Substance Act covers being intoxicated by a drug. Police add they will check on a person's well-being and contact paramedics to do an assessment. Marineland has begun relocating its whales and is shipping 6 belugas today to aquariums in the U.S. The shuttered Niagara Falls tourist attraction tried last year to ship its complement of 30 belugas and 4 dolphins to an aquarium in China, but the fisheries minister blocked the move. Then Marineland struck a deal with a consortium of U.S. and Spanish aquariums, which coordinated a plan to move the whales. The plan was endorsed by the federal government. A 34-year-old woman has given birth to rare, naturally conceived, identical quadruplets at a hospital in Australia. The 4 girls were delivered by C-section at 28 weeks and 4 days on July 14th. Where a type of quadruplets where a single fertilized egg splits into 4 embryos. The hospital said the girl's mother and her husband already had 4 children and were taken by immense surprise when told to expect quadruplets. If it's news to you, it may be news to us. Text us at 705-797-1111. Toronto Blue Jays, with their bats on a slump, opened a series at home against Tampa Bay tonight at the basketball court, women's basketball. Toronto Tempo home to Las Vegas. Going to get some showers tomorrow. The forecast in 30.
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2: Partly cloudy tonight and then a few showers and chance of a thunderstorm. Before morning, low 18. Tomorrow, showers, maybe a thunderstorm. High 23, Humidex 29. It is 25 in Barrie. For updates all day long, follow us on Blue Sky and X at Barrie 360 and online at Barrie360.com.
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Moni, Moni, yeah. 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

0: One of the greatest guitarists ever to come out of Canada, Jeff Healey, Why My Guitar Gently Weeps, Barry's Rock Station, Rock 95, 422 on the clock. Someone's going to win a brand new Canadian-made Burl King barbecue in minutes time, part of the Rock 95 Mystery Barbecue, the Rock 95 Morning Crew held earlier over at Tangle Creek Golf Course. That's on the way, plus the going gas up giveaway. The cue to call is coming up too in minutes time. First, the roads, the latest from Brenda.
1: Good afternoon. Traffic slow northbound Highway 404, Highway 7 to Major McKenzie, approaching Bloomington to Van Dorf, and southbound jamming up from Finch right down the DVP. Highway 400 southbound slow Finch to the 401. Northbound traffic from just north of the 401 up through Langstaff, and then from Loytown as you make your way up through Canal Road. If you're heading out on Highway 9 west of there, it is jam solid both directions through the Gore Road. That's construction as well as a collision right by Agila Concession Road 2. So do expect a huge delay through there. Traveling up through Barrie, northbound 400, just a little bit of traffic approaching Essa. Southbound slows from Duckworth down towards Essa. And then to the north of us, you've got northbound 11, north of Rainbow Circle up towards Kilworthy. And north of there, approaching Graveners through that big turn right through Graveners. Heavy traffic with construction. 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I'm Brenda Devine. More traffic in minutes on Rock 95.
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0: Dan Byron is a new person in for Monday's Going Going Gas App giveaway draw. So congratulations, Dan. You're now in for the final running for Monday's draw with the Rock 95 Morning Crew, courtesy of North Toronto Auction. Another $500 gas gift card for you to go enjoy Canada with. So we make our way to the roads and see how the other drivers are enjoying being in Canada right now. With the latest, here's Brenda Devine.
1: Hey there, Tim. A lot of traffic northbound Highway 404, 407 to Major McKenzie, just north of Stouffville Road to Van Dorf. Highway 400 from Shepherd with heavy and slow spots as you make your way right up towards Rutherford. There's also a collision as well as you travel on the southbound side approaching Shepherd. It's jammed solid down through there. I did see some slow traffic as well from Lloydtown up towards Canal Road. And then as you make your way through Barrie, approaching Essa to north of it from Duckworth as you make your way down towards Dunlop. And then Highway 12, Memorial, approaching Memorial to 11, as well as from Memorial over towards West Street. And then jam solid as well. You've got that construction delay northbound from Rainbow Circle to Kilworthy. And then north of there, approaching Graveners. And it just continues heavy as you make your way both directions through Graveners with that construction delay. Since 2017, Double R Electrical has served Simcoe County with a professional team of licensed electricians for commercial, residential, and industrial. 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More traffic in minutes on Rock 95.
0: 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Clear this evening, partly cloudy with a few showers beginning before morning. There's a risk of a thunderstorm before tomorrow morning, and again, a risk of a thunderstorm tomorrow, too. 10 to 15 millimeters of rain being called for tomorrow. 23 degrees tomorrow, and then 20 degrees with some sun and cloud and rain mixed in for Wednesday. Sunshine Thursday. 24 now, humidex at 26 in Barrie at Rock 95.
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Your life takes its time. About to check outside the games. And you know what I'm talking about. Just let me know if you wanna go to that home out on the range. They got a lot of nice girls.

0: along. Christopher Nolan's The Odyssey earned a massive $264 million throughout the world on the weekend. And, of course, Matt Damon in this one shot entirely on IMAX cameras nationwide, though, in North America. Only about 25 theaters showing it on IMAX. So it looks like it's the next hot one as we make our way to the roads to see how they are moving along. 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
1: Good afternoon. A lot of slow traffic out there today. Highway 404 from the 407 to Major McKenzie. And then again, as you make your way just north of Stouffville Road up through Van Dorf. Highway 400 northbound slow as well from Shepherd right through Canada's Wonderland. Lloydtown as you make your way up through Canal Road. Jam solid southbound 50 to Major McKenzie. There's a collision in westbound Major McKenzie approaching 50 as well as on Rutherford just west of the 427. Both of those routes are just bumper to bumper right now. Highway 27 northbound towards Rutherford is slow as well as you travel up towards Barrie between Lloydtown and Canal Road, and then northbound through SS southbound as you travel from Duckworth down towards Dunlop. Highway 12 is jammed approaching Memorial right over towards Highway 11, and then north of there, that northbound 11 construction from Rainbow Circle to Kilworthy approaching Gravenhurst, and then both directions through Gravenhurst construction. 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I'm Brenda Devine. 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

0: Looks like we have a pretty busy drive here this afternoon, and let's check out how things are going along out there in central Ontario with the latest from Brenda Devine.
1: It's a busy drive out there this afternoon. Northbound 404 traffic from Highway 407 up towards Major McKenzie, and then from Bloomington up through Van Dorf. Southbound 404 jam solid from Steeles to the DVP. Highway 400 northbound heavy and slow from Shepherd through Canada's Wonderland. Lloydtown as you make your way up through Canal Road. A southbound 50 jam to Major McKenzie. There's a collision westbound Major McKenzie approaching 50. There's one westbound Rutherford just west of the 427. Both of those routes are bumper to bumper. Up here in Barrie, northbound 400.

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1: Good afternoon. Here's what Barrie's talking about. Barrie police say they don't have the authority to arrest someone intoxicated by a drug. No section covers that in the Controlled Drug and Substance Act, unlike the Liquor License and Control Act that specifically talks about being intoxicated by alcohol. Police released a video today explaining that their hands are basically tied in response to online questions from the public about why officers don't arrest people intoxicated by drugs and remove them from downtown streets. Acting Sergeant Paul Matt says what they will do.
2: What will happen is we'll check on the person's well-being. We'll contact paramedic services. We'll attend to do an assessment. And if after that assessment, paramedics feel it's necessary for the person to attend a hospital, that will occur.
1: Now, police add the public must understand that anyone can refuse medical treatment. Nearly 200 fires are burning in northwestern Ontario. More than 50 of them are out of control. 1,800 people have been evacuated from the region. Barrie is among the communities hosting those displaced by the fires. Meantime, Premier Doug Ford says he'll meet with Prime Minister Mark Carney to discuss a national fire strategy, adding there needs to be a coordinated effort right across the country to battle wildfires. A second man from Markham has been charged with arson in connection with a house fire in Wasaga Beach back on March 22nd. The blaze happened in the wee hours at a residence on Mosley Street near 21st Street North. Police say the 38-year-old was arrested July 9th. The other suspect, a 50-year-old, was charged in the case last month. News happens anywhere, anytime. When you see news in the making, text Barrie360 at 705-797-11. The AL East leading Tampa Bay Rays open a four-game series against the Blue Jays at Rogers Center tonight. Toronto's bats, well, they've gone dead, and the Jays sit 4.5 games out of a wild card spot. And women's basketball, Toronto Tempo start a 9-game homestand tonight. They take on Las Vegas. Some raindrops tomorrow, the forecast in 30.
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1: Clouds with a chance of showers and maybe a thunderstorm overnight. Low 18, showers, chance of thunder tomorrow. High 23, Humidex at 29. It is 26 in Barrie. For updates all day long, follow us on Blue Sky and X at Barrie360 or online at Barrie360.com.
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0: from Akali. I'm going to stay here until 6. Rachel's going to join you after that. Latest on the roads on the way with Brenda Devine in a few minutes' time. Get your air drumsticks ready. The greatest air drum song of all time is on the way in a few minutes' time.
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0: Phil Collins in the air tonight. A little air drumming didn't hurt anybody on a Monday. 525, Tim Weston. We've got a Monday on the go in full form here. And, of course, that means the roads are busy, too, when it's such a nice bit of weather we've got going. Let's get to them right now and see how things are moving along out there. Brenda?
1: Hi, Tim. Slow northbound Highway 404, approaching the 407 to Major McKenzie, and then from Bloomington up to Van Dorf. Heavy and slow on the northbound side of Highway 400, from Shepherd right through Canada's Wonderland, and then from Lloydtown up through Canal Road. Highway 27, it is just jammed as well as you approach Rutherford. There's a collision on Rutherford just west of the 27, and then one on Highway Rutherford just west of the 427. There's also one at Major McKenzie and Highway 50. That whole area is just slow. Traveling up here in Barrie, seeing traffic approaching ESSA to north of it on the southbound side as well as you make your way from Duckworth down towards Dunlop. There was a collision southbound, south of right around the fourth line. If you want to update me on that, 1-844 road jam. And then to the north of us as well, Highway 11, really slow. Rainbow Circle to Kilworthy, both directions at 11 as you make your way through Gravenhurst, slow. 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More traffic in minutes on Rock 95.
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Miller Band, Barry's Rock Station, Rock 95, 536. This is Zerwild in this game on a Monday afternoon. Rhodes coming up. 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

0: Right, 95 Aerosmith Deuces are wild, and yes, if there was 25 hours a day, apparently a quarter of people surveyed said they would use that extra hour to what? No, I don't believe that. I would guess sleep. But 25% people surveyed said they'd use that extra hour to exercise. I said, bring it on then. 5:39 as we make our way to the roads before we get into the forecast. Here's Brenda Devine.
1: Hi there, Tim. A lot of traffic out of Toronto today. Northbound Highway 404 approaching Steeles to Major McKenzie. And then again from approaching Bloomington to Van Dorf. A collision on Green Lane just east of Main Street is just jammed. Actually, from around Highway 404 as you make your way through Main. Jam solid southbound as well from Shepherd down to DVP. Northbound 400 heavy and slow as well from Shepherd up to north of Rutherford from Lloyd Town up through Canal Road. Westbound Rutherford west of 27, a collision. It's jammed as you approach Highway 27, and it continues jammed over to west of the 427 where there's another crash. There's another one at Major McKenzie, westbound approaching Highway 50. And then you've got slow traffic up here as well. Northbound side approaching Essa, southbound from Duckworth down to Dunlop. To the north of us, that's construction. Highway 11 northbound from Rainbow Circle up towards Kilworthy, and then both directions through Gravenhurst Highway 11. And slow. 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
0: Thank you very much, Brenda. Hey, congratulations to Mark Wilso of Innisfil, who just won himself a brand new barbecue. It's a Canadian-made Broil King barbecue, courtesy United Lumber Home Hardware Building Center in Rock 95. Because of the Rock 95 mystery barbecue today, we tried reaching out to Mark, but he's got his... maybe his phone died. It's out of energy or something like that. Congratulations, Mark. 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Looks like some rain overnight. 18 degrees. Few showers. Tomorrow, same thing. 23 degrees. We do have a chance of a thunderstorm along the way, too. Wednesday, 20. Some showers and sun. And then 24 and sunny. Thursday and Friday, looking good. 24 now. 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

0: Tampa Bay Devil Rays are in Toronto tonight, 7 o'clock, to take on the Blue Jays. 5:51. To Monday, Tim Weston, good to have you along. Making our way to news with Ian McLennan coming up at 6 o'clock. And the latest on the roads, here's Brenda Devine.
1: Hey, Tim. So much traffic on that northbound 404 right now, approaching Steeles to Major McKenzie, approaching Bloomington to Van Dorf. There's a collision on Green Lane just east of Main. It's heavy from the 404 right past that crash. If you're traveling on the 400, it's a collision northbound at Steeles. It's heavy from Shepherd past that crash, and then both directions through Canada's Wonderland. Heavy as well, westbound Highway 20, westbound Rutherford, approaching Highway 27. A collision just west of the 27. Another one west of the 427, bumper to bumper on Rutherford, northbound 27 through Rutherford and Major McKenzie jammed up as well. And then as you make your way up here in Barrie, you do have that slow traffic on the southbound side with construction from Duckworth down to almost Essa to the north of us as well. That construction delay north of Severn Bridge from Rainbow Circle to Kilworthy and both directions on Highway 11, heavy through Gravenhurst construction, tandoori, curries, and more. 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Now offering 10% off for new customers. 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

0: Just about everywhere in the whole world. Brian Adams, Barry's Rock Station, Rock 95. It's 5:58. Have yourself a great evening, okay? Brenda Devine is on the way now. The latest on the roads. And then Ian's going to be here with the news updates.
1: Good evening. It is heavy on that northbound 404 from approaching Steeles right up to Major McKenzie. Southbound is bumper to bumper from Steeles down to DVP. And then more traffic northbound from Bloomington up through Van Dorf. Highway 400 southbound jam Finch to the 401 northbound from Shepherd right through Canada's Wonderland. And then now approaching Highway 9 up towards Canal Road. Still pretty jammed on that Highway 27 through Rutherford and Major McKenzie. But westbound Rutherford, actually between Highway 27 and the 427, both directions jam, but then westbound from the 427 to 50, still bumper to bumper. Same deal on Major McKenzie from the 427 over to where that crash is at Highway 50. Up here in Barrie, expect heavy traffic as you make your way southbound from Duckworth down to approaching Essa to the north of us as well. You've got that construction delay north of Severn Bridge. That is from Rainbow Circle to Kilworthy and both directions up through Gravenhurst. Evergreen sodding to site grading to removal of your old turf to installation and hydro seeding of your new lawn. Evergreensodding.com. They're laying down the lawn. More traffic in minutes on Rock 95.
0: Thank you very much, Brenda. Have yourself a great evening, everyone. Latest from the newsroom, Barrie 360 News. Here's Ian McLennan.
2: Good evening. Here's what Barrie's talking about in response to questions being lobbed online about why Barrie police won't arrest people high on drugs and remove them from the downtown. They've released a video on social media explaining it's not that easy. We've got the video posted to Barrie360.com. Police say under the Liquor License and Control Act, which specifically talks about being intoxicated by alcohol, the controlled drug and Substance Act has no section that covers being intoxicated by a drug. Acting Sergeant Paul Matt says what will happen, police will check on the person's well-being and they'll contact paramedics to attend to do an assessment. Around 1,800 people have fled raging wildfires in northwestern Ontario, which have destroyed several First Nations communities. Barrie, among the cities hosting some of the evacuees. Emergency Preparedness Minister Jill Dunlop says as of now they've coordinated 13 evacuations. The province has faced criticism from First Nations over the handling of wildfire evacuations. Marineland has begun relocating its whales and today began shipping six belugas to aquariums in the U.S. The shuttered Niagara Falls tourist attraction tried last year to ship its complement of 30 belugas and four dolphins to an aquarium in China, but the fisheries minister denied the request. Then Marineland struck a deal with a consortium of U.S. and Spanish aquariums, which coordinated a plan to move the whales. The plan was endorsed by the federal government. A 34-year-old woman has given birth to rare, naturally conceived, identical quadruplets at a hospital in Australia. The four girls were

0: Court women's basketball, Toronto Tempo, home to Las Vegas. Some raindrops on the way, the forecast in 30.
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0: Chance of showers and a thunderstorm overnight, low 18. Tomorrow, showers, maybe a thunderstorm, high 23. Humidex 29. It's 26 in Barrie 4. 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

These guys have a new album coming out later this year. Keep your eyes peeled for Everything Under the Sun, their 11th studio album. 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

babies in 2023 found out they were switched at birth. For me, it was the number of babies born that day that leaves me going, how does this happen? Colin James just came back. Track 95.

0: Bella James just came back. It's Rock 95. And if you're feeling bad about something you did this week, let me make you feel a little bit better by a switched at birth situation. 2023, two dudes in North Dakota, they find out that after doing a DNA test, they were raised by each other's family. Okay, so let's go back to the day that they're born. It's 1988, North Dakota Hospital. You want to know how many babies were born that day? It was only two. And I feel like if it was 6, 8, 12 babies in the hospital that day, sure, getting them confused is understandable. But when it's just two and they're born 2 hours apart, it feels like you should be able to keep those straight. But no, those guys getting a rude awakening in 2023 when they got switched in 1988.
1: Good evening. So look at the slow traffic as you make your way to Toronto, northbound Highway 404 from Highway 7 up to just past Major McKenzie, and then from Bloomington up through Van Dorf. The southbound side is jam solid. Finch down to the DVP. Highway 400, heavy and slow from Finch up to approaching Major McKenzie from Lloydtown. Make that Highway 9 up through Canal Road. Both the westbound Rutherford and westbound Major McKenzie are just jam solid from the 427 to Highway 50. Still have that collision at Major McKenzie and Highway 50 and westbound. Make that southbound Highway 50 down to Major McKenzie. It is bumper to bumper as well. Up here in Barrie, traffic southbound down through Dunlop with that construction, and to the north of us as well, construction north of Severn Bridge from Rainbow Circle up towards Kilworthy and northbound through Gravenhurst. 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I'm Brenda Devine. 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

Rachel recently did a free show during the Berry Butter Tart Festival. 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Here he is with Max Webster, Paradise.

0: Max Webster Paradise Skies is on Rock 95. We're going to go to your roads in just a second. But yes, construction is here, there, everywhere in the city of Barrie. In fact, for us in 2026, they plan to pave over 18 kilometers of roads, including Bayfield, Clapperton Street, Collier, Ross Street, Bayview Drive. If you want to get a full breakdown of where we're having our roads fixed and where to expect closures, Barrie360.com.
1: Good evening. A little bit better out there, but still some slow traffic. Southbound 404, Finch down to the DVP. Northbound 4047 up Thomas Major McKenzie, approaching Bloomington up through Van Dorf. I did see there was a collision on Mulock east of Yonge Street, causing a delay on the Highway 400. Much better as well. Still some traffic, though, Highway 7 up to approaching Major McKenzie. You're pretty much good to go north of there. I did see that westbound Rutherford, westbound Major McKenzie, still jammed between Highway 27 and Highway 50, with two collisions still on Major McKenzie, including that one over by Highway 50. Now, traveling through the Barrie area right now, you're looking good both directions, but of course, with that ongoing construction southbound side, that could change. If you're traveling on the Highway 11, you've got construction, Rainbow Circle up towards Kilworthy, and still that delay as you make your way northbound right now through the Gravenhurst area, tandoori curries and more. 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I'm Brenda Devine. 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

0: Guess who's on Rock 95? Hey, it's Rachel in for McCulley. And the homegrown Val the Bands is back with Gussapalooza, and it is so much fun. We're looking for the best rockers in Simcoe County to throw down, put on the best show, and win a position in Gussapalooza 2027. 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And if you want to be there, if you want to be on stage throwing down with the Battle of the Bands, rock95.com.
1: Good evening. A nice improvement of both the 400 as well as Highway 404. Really not seeing delays on those routes at all. It's still a heavy go, though, on the westbound Rutherford as you approach Highway 50. And westbound Major McKenzie, there's still a collision as you approach the 427. And then west of there, jam solid off the 427 over towards Highway 50. And southbound 50 to Major McKenzie, that is still bumper-to-bumper through there. The good news is everything north of there is pretty much good to go. If you're traveling through Barrie, north and southbound 400 are looking good, 26 and 90 are good. Heading to the north of us through the split, the 400 is good. Highway 11 good all the way up to past Severn Bridge when you do have that construction delay as you make your way through Kilworthy and then north of there as you travel through Gravenhurst. Your car is not ordinary. Mechanics shouldn't be either. 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

0: flight. Will you accept the charge from the United States? Hello? 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Are we reaching?
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to believe that Cameron Whitcomb, at the age of 22, every single song we've gotten from him has been about addiction and recovery, because his addiction started with drugs and alcohol at the age of 12. Here he is with Quitter on Barry's Rock Station. 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

0: is on Rock 95. And every so often, you come across someone with a name. You're like, oh, yeah, you're meant to do this thing because it's in your name. I would like to introduce you to Daniel Ray Balance of Arizona. And what was Mr. Balance doing? Well, he was found surfing on top of a moving locomotive. Impressive enough, balancing on top of a moving vehicle. Last name Balance. But it was what Daniel Balance was wearing or not wearing. Yeah, he was buck naked as the day he was born, just letting the sun grace his skin. Again, as he's surfing on top of a train, and the kicker is the statement coming from the local police saying, for those who had the unfortunate experience of seeing this gentleman surfing naked on top of a moving locomotive yesterday, I want you to know he's been arrested on felony and misdemeanor charges. And I bet you there's just one person who saw that guy go by surfing naked and had a smile because that was the best thing they saw all day.
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11: Before we start, let's just do attendance.
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If this one sounds like a mashup of AC/DC and the Canadian group Billy Talent, well, it's because first things first, the Lazies are from Australia and definitely follow the AC/DC card, but also produced by Ian DeSaw from Billy Talent. So there's those influences. It's the Lazies, Too Tough to Die on Rock 95.

0: came out on Saturday. The province is telling everyone who's in the area of these tragic, historic wildfires to not go home yet. It's not safe, and that the province is going to do everything they can to support you. 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

0: Bryan Adams, One Night Love Affair. It is Rock 95. Hey, it's Rachel. We are back with the 95 days of summer. And basically, you find the road crew, you fill out a ballot, and up for grabs now, Key to Ballot All Access Pass, giving you two tickets to every concert the Key has all summer long. 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Well, catch us at Horseshoe Valley Wednesday night for their summer concert series off the Apre patio. 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